0: 20-yard connection. Rico Scott with the grab, and the Tide makes it now 34-17.
1: I did resist the Rico Suave temptation. I did not go that route, but it makes it easy to roll the Rico as we welcome you to the stage. Good to see you, sir.
2: Good to have you.
1: We visited with you at Tide Talk.

0: couple of weeks ago.
1: Yeah.
0: In here in town, something we do before a lot of the home games. And I talked to so many people that were talking about how impressed they were with you and how much they enjoyed hearing from you. They love watching you play, but I think it's one of the cool things about NIL and in this era, you guys get a lot more opportunities to truly visit with people and let them get to know you. Tell me what that piece of it has been like for you at the University of Alabama.
1: It's been great. You know, my third year here, I kind of get to connect with the fans a little more, so that's always good because – you know, people come to games, you don't really get to talk to everybody. So, I mean, it's been great. Like I was with Ryan. What event was that where we were at?
0: It was the Tide Talk.
1: The Tide Luncheon. Talk, yeah. Like that type of stuff I like to do, you know, because you get to meet a lot of new faces.
0: It's fun. It also helps. It's also fun, I would say, when you get to come in after some big catches. You've had a few of those this year. Tell me what it's been like for you to have more opportunities and then deliver like you have.
1: Well, you know, I just try to build the trust from coaching staff to my teammates. You know, I'm glad Keelan trusts me with the ball to throw in one-on-one situations, and I'm just kind of continue to grow, you know, own my role, and just continue to build the trust of the team and the coaching staff.
0: What were your goals this year? What are you doing to try to reach those goals?
1: Well, to try to reach the ultimate goal, which is a national championship, I just try to fine-tune my game, focus on my job, you know, because I feel the only way, other than impacting the guys around me, the only way I can help us get to a national championship is by doing my job with the best of my ability.
0: Coach, we hear it all the time about, you know, when you have meetings with guys before the year or maybe at the end of a season looking to the next year, we always hear the phrase individual and team goals. But when you hear a young man start off by talking about a team goal, tell me how important that is to not have to explain the team piece of it to your young men.
2: Well, I think along with that, what I'm sitting here listening, and I heard the word trust, you know, twice. And it was about earning the trust of Keelan, earning the trust of coaches and things like that. And that's then when you got guys that get it like that, and it isn't like, oh, you know, entitlement, but just earn it. And that, I can say that because I know what Rico's done to be exactly in the spot he's in. He works extremely hard. He blocks his tail off, you know, every single play. He's physical, so he has those attributes to be able to do that. And then he's where he's supposed to be, you know, and that didn't just happen. That's him working at it. It's him really communicating. And, you know he's going to do his job and give everything he has. And then, you know, it just happens to be that the ball finds those guys that are where they're supposed to be and can make those plays. And that's what's cool to see him do.
0: Coach talked about blocking. I hear this all the time with running backs and receivers so often. They never block until they get to college and have to be taught how to do that. Yeah. How tough an adjustment was that for you?
1: I would say more so a technique standpoint, it was the biggest adjustment. Coach Shep emphasized blocking when I first got here, but I feel I always had that physical piece to my game. So just from a technical standpoint, I had to kind of sharpen up in that area.
0: Right. You came in with Ryan. What does that relationship mean to you?
1: Man, I mean, that's my brother, you know. I'm so happy he's back doing well. He's been resilient, you know, because he's a large profile, so whether he does something good or bad, it's emphasized. And, you know, he's just kind of took it on the chin and owned that piece of his game. We came in with five receivers. You know, we're the only two left from that 24 class, from the switch too, which was DeBoer's first year. But, yeah, it's been great, man. I love that dude.
0: When you talk about the receiver room and how good it's been and how deep it has become, I think I talked about it a good bit. I didn't even look at this last game, but the previous game where you had nine different guys catch passes.
1: Yeah.
0: Man, that's got to make work the next week so much more enjoyable, knowing that everybody's getting involved at that point.
1: Yeah, I mean, like you said, nine different guys catching the ball. We got a lot of playmakers in the receiver room, running back room, tight end room. Our room specifically, I feel like we just try to showcase the speed anytime we get the chance because, you know, we got a lot of guys who are running 22 miles an hour and a couple that are running 23. So we just try to own our role in that sense of being playmakers. You know, we want the defense to trust us anytime they're coming off the field, knowing we're going to put points up.
0: Derek Nix comes in.

0: this year as the receivers coach. He actually came in kind of at the end of last season, very end around playoff time, and you got a chance to get to know him, work with him just a little bit. Tell me how he's helped you as a receiver.
1: I would just say, first and foremost, he's a great coach, but even better person, you know, low ego. The dude's been coaching football for over a decade, and still anytime something comes up with the play, you know, he's very receptive. From anytime me or Ryan or Lottie or whoever has a question about anything, or we're telling them what we're seeing on this play. So that's helped me, you know, just to, because he emphasizes being a student of the game. No matter how long you've been playing or coaching, there's always more to learn. So I think that's been the biggest learning piece, you know, that he's continued to teach, is, you know, just continue to be students of the game. You've never arrived. And I mean, that's good for me, because I feel like as a human or as a player, like, it's easy to not get complacent, but to get comfortable. You know, you're making plays, like Coach Boer says, if you honor the game, the ball finds you. So, I mean, he's been great emphasizing being a student of the game.
0: Coach DeBoer, tell me about the hiring of Coach Nix and why he was such a good fit for you, because when you're at a place like Alabama, I would imagine your phone is just blowing up from guys that are wanting to be a part of the staff when Coach Shep gets the job, the head coaching job at Oregon State. It's not like you're trying to find a coach. You're trying to find the right guy. So what made him the right fit?
2: Well, in this is chronological order, right? So he becomes the offensive coordinator and play caller just down the road.
0: Right.
2: And their offense continue, you know, then all of a sudden takes this big leap, and we know that we're going to play Auburn at the end of the year. So that was something that I took note of. And then when Coach Shep got his opportunity and just started talking and just kind of thinking about who the best people would be, there was a number of guys on our staff that had familiarity, had coached with him, and just raved about what he was. I mean, Rico said it all. Coach, player, our coach, you know, just as a person. And so we got a chance to bring him over and get to meet him, and just the humility he had, it showed, you know, and just his, you know, this is home for him pretty much, this area, you know.
0: Sure.
2: And all of that, and what this means to be here for him, and his experience in the SEC and coaching football, you know, everything Rico's saying, you know, it's happened. And so you could kind of feel that even when he was on his interview.
0: Let's get one more question before we get you fed here. What away from the field, what can we expect Rico Scott to be doing?
1: Watching football.
0: Watching, wishing you were on the field?
1: Yeah, I mean.
0: I mean, you're a fan of it in addition to just being great at it, right?
1: For sure, yeah. I'm definitely a fan first. I feel like even after I'm done playing, I'll always be a fan. I was just talking with some of the EQ guys today, like, we play on Saturdays, so we really don't get the experience of a fan, you know.
0: Right.
1: So we can't really go to other games, tailgate, whatever the case may be. But, yeah, I mean, watching football, I love the binge-watch shows. My favorite show is Game of Thrones, and we kind of had a sheet to fill out in January, so, like, we can get to kind of know each other better. And Coach Grubb and I were kind of laughing about it because he didn't think that would be my favorite show.
0: But you knew it as well as he did, right?
1: Yeah, I did. Probably better.
0: All right, let's see. Ladies have got, I think, food to bring up here to you. And there used to be a TV show forever ago. It says, Grandpa, what's for supper? And he'd tell you. Now, let's see. I'm going to guess lemon pepper wings.
1: Yeah.
0: That's what you went, lemon pepper. That's a good call. I'm a garlic parm guy myself. Coach, why is it always you get the biggest plate? We've got the tell me what dip we got here. Gooey buffalo chicken dip. And we got the chips. Oh, that looks so good. Coach, we'll let you chow down like you do every week, or at least that's what we tell our radio audience. Those watching on Facebook Live going, he's not eating that much. Come on, we're looking out. But we'll let you guys get a bite of that. We'll take a break, and we'll be back with more here at Baumhauer's Victory Grill. It's the home of Hey Coach and the Kalen DeBoer Show here on the Crimson Tide Sports Network from Learfield.
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0: This season, Baumhauer's Victory Grill is recognizing Bama's man in the trenches to the defensive lineman that performs the best on the field. This week's man in the trenches goes to Bama's defensive lineman, number 14, Fatutoa Henry, who helped the Tide stuff Mississippi State 56-23 on Saturday in Starkville. For the game, the junior college transfer from Lawndale, California, had three tackles and a sack. Congratulations to Fatutoa Henry, this week's Baumhauer's man in the trenches. Also, this segment of the show brought to you by Coca-Cola. 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Enjoy a Coca-Cola. 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RTR with J&J. I was talking with Michael Wright from J&J the other day. Sent me a mock-up of something with something that looks like Big Al with a microphone, and he may or may not be saying something along the lines of, let's get out of here. I can neither confirm nor deny that that is the case. But we are back. I can confirm that here at Baumhauer's Victory Grill and visiting with Rico Scott and Coach Kalen DeBoer for just a few more minutes. Rico, we're going to get you put the headset back on and visit with us for just another moment. What receivers do you watch, or who do you model your game after in the NFL?
1: I would say the receivers I watch the most are probably Justin Jefferson and T. Higgins or Jamar Chase. Yeah. I kind of try to take things that they do well and kind of implement them in my game.
0: What pieces specifically did anything come to mind?
1: I would say number one, just kind of making every route look the same. I know Justin Jefferson at, like, the Under Armour camps, he always tells the guys, like, you know, like, get off the ball. You know,
0: right.
1: Trying to make everything look the same, always push vertical. So when you're not going vertical, the DB never knows.
0: Gotcha. Keelan Russell said last week he's got a ton of faith in his wide receivers. How does that make you feel knowing your group has your quarterback's full trust and belief?
1: I mean, it makes you feel good because we got to be doing something right, you know. We always have more to work on, but I'm glad that he feels comfortable, you know, throwing us the ball in any situation. We definitely feel comfortable with him. I mean, I think I speak for everybody on the team, including coaches. Like, yeah. You know, I mean, he's done a great job. He's embraced the role, embraced the challenge. He just continues to grow each week. And honestly, when he's playing well, I feel like we have a chance to win any game.
0: Coach, our second question from our AL.com Alabama football Facebook page is from Gaddis in Memphis, Tennessee. Coach, our team, and especially both lines, seem to bring more physicality and toughness this year. Could you see this begin to develop in the weight room and last spring on the practice field?
2: I would say in the spring, you really started to see it. It continued to be a thing. You know, it just becomes contagious. And, you know, that happens because of the weight room and everything they did there. They've come a long ways, and honestly, the guys continue to get stronger. That's something that you can measure pretty easily. And ever since January, it's just only gone this direction. And then I think the last part is just execution and confidence. And the more you're executing at a high level, the more confident you get, and the more you fly off the football. And you know, the guys are, you know, I think the thing you always challenge guys to do is if you make a mistake, you can do it 100 miles an hour. But some guys get tentative, but when they're playing the way they're playing right now, they fly off the football.
0: George is always known for their defense, but, Coach, when you're watching them on film, what makes them so good this year?
2: Play together, and they're forcing turnovers, you know, getting the ball back for their offense, taking advantage, and especially early in games, setting the tone. And so, you know, they did that a couple weeks ago against Oklahoma, you know, 90 or so yard fumble return for a touchdown and just stuff like that. So it's what they've done. It's just more of the same. It's at a high level, and you know, you just got to execute against them.
0: Rico, I know you look a lot at obviously what they're doing in the secondary. Some tough matchups for you guys.
1: It is. You know, they got a lot of rangy guys, physical. They play together, like Coach said. They do a good job at getting their head around, knowing the ball's in the air. So when they are in phase with the receiver, usually it's a contested catch opportunity. But I mean, we're just going to continue to do what we've been doing, you know, attacking every day with the same mindset. You know, my freshman year, Coach Sheridan told me, he said, every day is game day, you know, not just Saturday. So you got to approach every day like it is Saturday.
0: All right, so we do this thing on the coach's show each week. It's the last word, and we've started getting the last word from the players, okay, in addition from coach to coach. So give us a final thought from Rico Scott, a message to the fans, or something that's on your mind you want to share. Give us a final word. What do you got for us?
1: Roll Tide.
0: Look, sometimes, you know, there used to be another commercial when I was growing up for a product that we won't mention. Uh-huh. It says, when you've said that, you've said it all. When you said Roll Tide, you said it all, had you?
1: All right.
0: Good stuff. Sit tight for us. Now, Coach's final word, presented by McCurry Van and Car Rental. Coach, Roll Tide's been taken. So what's your final word?
2: Yeah, I know everyone knows that this is another big game for us this week, and got some weather concerns and all that good stuff, but we need to see you out there, and hope everything can blow through, and we are able to all go out there and Saturday night have a great night. And so appreciate all the support we've gotten so far, and our guys are continuing to work hard, continue to be relentless, and you know, getting better every day, every week. So looking forward to seeing everyone on Saturday.
0: So are we, Coach. Appreciate your time so very much, both you and Rico Scott. We'll get you a to-go box for you.
2: Okay.
0: Coach is on that diet. He won't do it. Not really. He's just being good. He's behaving. Thank you, buddy. Appreciate you. Rico Scott, Coach Kalen DeBoer with us from here at Baumhauer's Victory Grill. Coach's final word again presented by McCurry Van and Car Rental. 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
12: This Saturday's game day forecast for Alabama versus Georgia, brought to you by Barclay GMC in Tuscaloosa. Barclay makes it easy. Needless to say, weather is a huge topic. We have Hurricane Isaias that will be coming up on the Alabama Gulf Coast late Friday night, very early Saturday morning. The circulation moves up through either eastern Mississippi or west Alabama. Soaking rain likely during the day Saturday, and a lot of wind. Winds could gust during the day to 40, 45 miles per hour, and there could be a few isolated tornadoes. The question is, when does the rain end? One solution is a possibility. The rain could be over by kickoff. That's definitely on the table. That's with a faster-moving system. With a slower-moving system, the rain and the wind could linger into game time. It's really still a little too early to make the call. We're hoping that more optimistic, faster motion forecast works out. We'll be watching trends carefully and watch for updates. But again, plan for a very wet day in Tuscaloosa, potentially a very wet night. Temperatures during the game will be in the 70s. That's the game day forecast. I'm meteorologist James Spann with the Alabama Weather Network.
0: Thank you, James. 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Crimson Tide fans choose to chill with an ice-cold Coors Light. Next up for Bama, of course, Georgia this Saturday. It's followed by Tennessee on October 17th on the road. The Georgia game will have the game day broadcast starting off at 3:30 Central Time with a kickoff scheduled for just after 6:30. The game presented by Ice Cold Coca-Cola, always a great partner with us here on the network, as is Baumhauer's Victory Grill. We appreciate everybody here for making us so welcome. Always enjoy our time at Baumhauer's Victory Grill. Great to have our Senior Vice President from Learfield, Pat Fagan, in the house today, along with our soon-to-be retiring Vice President, General Manager for Crimson Tide Sports Marketing, Jim Carabin, our new VP and GM, Evan Hawkins, here as well. Our producer engineer has been Tom Stipe. Our studio engineer has been Ethan Sargent. Great to have all of our guests with us here. As we talked about earlier, Coach Patrick Murphy spending time with us, along with his pitcher, Jocelyn Brisky. And from Bama football, of course, Coach Kalen DeBoer and Rico Scott. For all of us at the Crimson Tide Sports Network, I'm Chris Stewart. Thanks for joining us. 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
1: Michael Douglas has a new memoir out, and he does confirm that he and Kathleen Turner participated in some hanky-panky on the set of Romancing the Stone, but kept it secret for 40 years. Of course, if you've seen how Kathleen Turner turned out, you'd keep that a secret, too. CBS has renewed Big Brother for two more seasons. After the 28th season reached a milestone with its 1,000th original episode, if you are not familiar with the show, it's chock full of secret alliances, betrayal, and people talking behind each other's backs. So basically, it's Congress with a hot tub. Oh, and get this. Former royals Harry and Meghan have condemned a photographer for reckless intrusion at their children's school right after he stood in front of a Netflix film crew.
2: You're

Sometimes the space between I give up and I got this is the time it takes to hear just the right song. 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
1: Police officers pulled over two men who were traveling down a busy street in Charlotte, North Carolina, while riding a couch that was being balanced across two electric scooters. Police were quick to point out that stunt posed a clear traffic hazard and could easily distract drivers. By the way, if you're curious, that photo is really not that hard to find online. What remains unclear is if the men were fined for their unconventional joyride or if they were sentenced to 20 hours of community service at their local rooms to go.
0: It's Riding with Rowdy.
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1: That couch looked perfectly fine to me. Why these kids felt it needed some mechanical upgrades that would enable it to travel at 40 miles an hour? Well, that's just beyond my level of comprehension. That's coming up in just a little bit, and coming up in just a few. How much did it cost? Well, a whole lot less than what it just sold for.
0: You're Riding with Rowdy.
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1: So I've got an update on that person from Michigan who paid $30 for a painting, then discovered it was worth a lot more than that. We're talking about a rare Gertrude Abercrombie painting that sold at auction last week for $1.3 million. Now, we figured that was going to happen. But what many want to know is how this rare work wound up in a garage sale. Well, turns out the painter owed a surgeon money, so he gave that doctor the painting instead of cash. Then the doctor's estate brokers had no idea the worth of that artwork, so they just let it go for cheap. One of the art estimators that was on that staff was let go, period.
0: It's Riding with Rowdy.
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9: A clear sky tonight, low temperatures mid to upper 50s. Thursday, lots of sunshine, afternoon highs mid to upper 80s. Gradually more clouds late day Friday, but still dry, highs again in the mid to upper 80s. Look for tropical downpours and breezy conditions on Saturday. From the Storm Track 9 Weather Center, I'm meteorologist Steve Glenn.
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1: Michael Douglas has a new memoir out, and he does confirm that he and Kathleen Turner participated in some hanky-panky on the set of Romancing the Stone, but kept it secret for 40 years. Of course, if you've seen how Kathleen Turner turned out, you'd keep that a secret, too. CBS has renewed Big Brother for two more seasons. After the 28th season reached a milestone with its 1,000th original episode, if you are not familiar with the show, it's chock full of secret alliances, betrayal, and people talking behind each other's backs. So basically, it's Congress with a hot tub. Oh, and get this. Former royals Harry and Meghan have condemned a photographer for reckless intrusion at their children's school right after he stood in front of a Netflix film crew.
0: You're Riding with Rowdy.
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1: Police officers pulled over two men who were traveling down a busy street in Charlotte, North Carolina, while riding a couch that was being balanced across two electric scooters. Police were quick to point out that stunt posed a clear traffic hazard and could easily distract drivers. By the way, if you're curious, that photo is really not that hard to find online. What remains unclear is if the men were fined for their unconventional joyride or if they were sentenced to 20 hours of community service at their local rooms to go.
0: It's Riding with Rowdy.
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1: Well, that's one way to get yourself a new boob job. But a team of eager investigators promised to go to the ends of the earth to find out who you are. Not because they have to, but because they want to. And in just a few, thousands of people will descend on Cabot, Arkansas, beginning tomorrow. And you will not believe the big reason why.
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2: Hey, Cabot Fest in Cabot, Arkansas begins on Thursday with the usual smaller town festivities. They got a carnival and live music and vendors and a car show. And one of the event's long-standing traditions, the Cricket Spitting Contest. Each contestant must place a previously frozen brown house cricket fully in their mouth. And once inside the contest circle, spit it as far as possible. Afterward, officials may inspect the cricket to make sure it has retained its legs, its wings, and its antenna, and that the contestants themselves are not under the influence of performance-enhancing moonshine.
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12: A clear sky tonight, low temperatures mid to upper 50s. Thursday, lots of sunshine, afternoon highs mid to upper 80s. Gradually more clouds late day Friday, but still dry. Highs again in the mid to upper 80s. Look for tropical downpours and breezy conditions on Saturday. From the Storm Track 9 Weather Center, I'm meteorologist David Glenn. Q90.

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0: 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This is Rowdy Yates reporting.
1: Tis the season, and who can blame them for cashing in on it? Shock Top Beer has introduced a new candy corn flavor. Recommended that you serve it anytime you want your guest to leave. New York City has free public robo toilets, and they're going over pretty good. Only problem is the doors automatically swing open after 10 minutes, which is probably why you won't find any of them outside of an Arby's or Chipotle. And if you have not heard, that new documentary about Elon Musk is over 240 minutes long. I guess it's because they spent about 10 minutes interviewing each one of his children.
0: This is Riding with Rowdy.
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1: This is an odd case of theft. Several women in Germany have falsified names, addresses, and phone numbers in order to get breast enhancements and not pay for them. But the plastic surgeon who was hoodwinked thinks that it's a crime that can be solved. So he has presented police with three sets of before and after photographs of the three women, and you want to talk about a bunch of go-getters. At least six officers from virtually every division of that police department have volunteered to assist in the case.
0: Riding with the Rowdy.
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laying out in the yard and it growled at me and I swallowed hard and I heard somebody say, well, who are you? Oh, and there he stood in the door of that shack and his beard and his hair was long and black and he was the biggest man I'd ever seen. When he spoke, his voice was low and deep, but he just didn't frighten me, 'cause somehow I just knew he wasn't mean. He said, what you doing snooping around

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1: I was never a scotch man, even in my big drinking days, but I must admit I would probably take a taste of this intergalactic hooch if it ever makes it off the ground. 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
1: In a first-of-its-kind experiment, engineers from Scotland and Japan are set to send Scotch whiskey into orbit in 2028 to study how it ages in space. What's the end game? What's the hope here? Well, that those drastic shifts could lead to unique flavors that can't be replicated here on Earth. Researchers from the University of Glasgow believe this experiment could pave the way for producing really bold whiskies with complex profiles, and probably also make the eventual 8-month journey to Mars far more tolerable.
0: You're Riding with Rowdy.
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11: A clear sky tonight, low temperatures mid to upper 50s. Thursday, lots of sunshine, afternoon highs mid to upper 80s. Gradually more clouds late day Friday, but still dry, highs again in the mid to upper 80s. Look for tropical downpours and breezy conditions on Saturday. From the Storm Track 9 Weather Center, I'm meteorologist Dave Glenn.

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1: I guess there's still time for this teenage thief in Japan to rethink his life and go on the straight and narrow, because his first experience breaking into a car did not turn out the way he expected. He did successfully manage to enter the vehicle and steal most of the valuables, including some expensive jewelry. But what he left behind is what led to his downfall. In a rush to leave the scene, he accidentally left his cell phone in the glove compartment, and a simple trace of the number led authorities to this man's home. And get this, when he was arrested, he was wearing the class ring of the man whose car he had broken into.
0: This is Riding with Rowdy.
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3: A clear sky tonight, low temperatures mid to upper 50s. Thursday, lots of sunshine, afternoon highs mid to upper 80s. Gradually more clouds late day Friday, but still dry, highs again in the mid to upper 80s. Look for tropical downpours and breezy conditions on Saturday. From the Storm Track 9 Weather Center, I'm meteorologist Dave Glenn. Q90.

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1: 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What he had to say to me hit me pretty hard, because I think a lot of folks get started this way. He said,

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6: A clear sky tonight, low temperatures mid to upper 50s. Thursday, lots of sunshine, afternoon highs mid to upper 80s. Gradually more clouds late day Friday, but still dry, highs again in the mid to upper 80s. Look for tropical downpours and breezy conditions on Saturday. From the Storm Track 9 Weather Center, I'm meteorologist Dave Glenn. Q9.

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1: Well, my daddy left home when I was 3, and he didn't leave much to Ma and me. Just this old guitar and an empty bottle of booze. 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Well, he must have thought that it was quite a joke, and it got a lot of laughs from lots of folks. 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

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And I knew that scar on his cheek and his evil eye. He was big and bent and gray and old, and I looked at him and my blood ran cold. And I said, my name is Sue. How do you?

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I tell you, I fought tougher men, but I really can't remember when. He kicked like a mule and he bit like a crocodile. I heard him laugh and then I heard him cussing. He went for his gun and I pulled mine first. He stood there looking at me and I saw him smile. And he said, son, this world is rough, and if a man's gonna make it, he's gotta be tough. And I know I wouldn't be there to help you along. So I give you that name and I said goodbye. I knew you'd have to get tough or die. And it's that name that helped to make you strong. Yeah. He said, now you just fought one hell of a fight, and I know you hate me and you got the right to kill me now, and I wouldn't blame you if you do. But you ought to thank me before I die for the gravel in your guts and the spit in the eye, 'cause I'm the that named you Sue.

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And if I ever have a son, I think I'm gonna name him Bill or George, anything but Sue. I still ain't that man.

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4: A clear sky tonight, low temperatures mid to upper 50s. Thursday, lots of sunshine, afternoon highs mid to upper 80s. Gradually more clouds late day Friday, but still dry, highs again in the mid to upper 80s. Look for tropical downpours and breezy conditions on Saturday. From the Storm Track 9 Weather Center, I'm meteorologist Glenn.
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1: Big John. 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
2: Every morning at the mine, you could see him arrive. He stood 6'6" and weighed 245, kind of broad at the shoulder and narrow at the hip.

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He didn't say much, he kind of quiet and shy. And if you spoke at all, you just said hi to Big John. Somebody said he came from New Orleans, where he got in a fight over a Cajun queen and a crashing blow from a huge right hand sent a Louisiana fella to the

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2: A clear sky tonight, low temperatures mid to upper 50s. Thursday, lots of sunshine, afternoon highs mid to upper 80s. Gradually more clouds late day Friday, but still dry, highs again in the mid to upper 80s. Look for tropical downpours and breezy conditions on Saturday. From the Storm Track 9 Weather Center, I'm meteorologist Glenn. Q90.

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0: 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The latest road conditions and school closings. 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
4: A clear sky tonight, low temperatures mid to upper 50s. Thursday, lots of sunshine, afternoon highs mid to upper 80s. Gradually more clouds late day Friday, but still dry, highs again in the mid to upper 80s. Look for tropical downpours and breezy conditions on Saturday. From the Storm Track 9 Weather Center, I'm meteorologist David Glenn. Q90.

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Oh, and we all wondered if she would. And it kept running through my mind. 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
1: What's your big realization, Bubba?
2: I had an epiphany while getting coffee just a moment ago. So, you know, we've tried everything here in the studio. We've had an in-studio coffee station, and it was too noisy, so you'll maybe go out. But the problem is I drink way too much coffee, and so I'm always having to get refills. So I have these little things. Little coffee,
1: travel mugs,
2: little travel mugs. You know what they are? They're sippy cups for adults. I've decided that's what this is because I was in there and I had a little bit left in the bottom and I did this. I leaned back and I'm like, and as I'm chugging, I started thinking. I said, "Oh my god, I look like a giant toddler." And then I went, "Oh my gosh, these are sippy cups. We're walking around. We have reverted back to sippy cups,
1: man,
2: America.
1: Changed.
2: What happened?"
1: Yeah, I know, man. Yeah, you know, you could do a whole thing on those, like adult sippy cups, like brand it as that.
2: Oh, dude, with all the people that are like, fetishes.
1: I wasn't going there. What?
2: You could change this little lid.
1: I'm just saying that people are weird. Yeah, yes, but
2: all the different little fandoms.
1: They can have little trinkets that you can put on it or whatever.
2: Yeah, like your Crocs.
1: Yeah, like the things.
2: Sippy cup gibbets.
1: Yes, you're onto it.
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3: Tennessee Valley weather.
4: A clear sky tonight, low temperatures mid to upper 50s. Thursday, lots of sunshine, afternoon highs mid to upper 80s. Gradually more clouds late day Friday, but still dry, highs again in the mid to upper 80s. Look for tropical downpours and breezy conditions on Saturday. From the Storm Track 9 Weather Center, I'm meteorologist Glenn.

0: The early bird gets the worm, and the Big D and Bubba before the show.
1: Got Jody Messina walking in the studio. Always fun to. She's the most loudest small human I've ever known.
2: We're on the air, by the way.
3: Hi, guys.
1: Hey, right, you're in the corner.
4: You were right.
3: Do I need a microphone? That's it.
1: Yeah, no, you don't need a microphone.
3: Do I really need a microphone?
2: No, you don't.
4: Happy day, boys.
1: Hello. This is a message in a bottle.
2: This is from Bridges.
4: Yeah.
2: First album in 12 years.
4: Yes. Mm-hmm. And awesome. There's a dance that goes to that.
2: What?
1: Oh, yes, yeah. You line dancing?
4: Did you see that? Yeah. We're going to do a bunch more content, too, so people can learn it. But, yeah.
1: With us?
4: We got together with Category 10 dancers and went down to Luke Combs' place.
2: And boop.
4: Yeah. Oh. It was like leg day because we dropped to the ground for the dance.
1: Okay. You know who is the big line? She used to teach line dancing. Carson did.
5: When Luke Combs' place was the Wild Horse.
4: Oh, nice.
5: Yeah, used to teach there. Yep. Nice. Yeah.
4: Oh, that's awesome. Well, you can do the dance with me. I'll show you. Ready?
5: Oh, goodness. Okay. Okay.
2: All right. Sorry, hold on. Let me turn.
5: Oh, she's doing a little grapevine, a little cross step.
1: All right.
2: A little spin, yeah.
5: Yeah, she's good. All right.
4: I got it. You got to drop to the ground, baby.
1: Man, you still got it. You're still moving great.
2: You taking, too, Big D.
1: You taking collagen? What are you doing?
4: I was just looking for something this morning. I'm like, do I have any vitamins for energy?
1: You don't need anything,
4: girl.
1: Are you kidding me?
4: And here it is in a cup.
1: That's it. All right, Jody Messina's with us. We'll talk about something that's really near and dear to our heart, and something that I believe is needed strongly in the world that we're both in. We'll talk about that on the way next.
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1: Hey, Jody Messina is joining us in the studio. Make sure you check out the Bridges tour. It's doing very well. Also, Message in a Bottle, her latest song.
2: And dance.
1: Yeah, try and dance.
3: And yes.
2: Yeah, throw out that.
1: The music industry is hard, and not just music, but just being in a celebrity. And I know it's easy to make fun of, like, oh, they got plenty of money and boo-hoo for them. But there is a lot that goes into it, and it can really, especially younger artists. I know when you started, like, imagine if you knew what you know now about the business and people and yourself. I might have been scared
3: at that point.
1: You may not have even done it. Right? I mean, you might not have.
2: He nailed it right there. He said it's about the people, because the people, there's so many people that grab on to any kind of anything fame adjacent, and they're like, okay, I'm going to get my little ride off of their ride.
3: Right. Yes.
1: So she's doing this. It's called Broomtree Haven. It's her nonprofit ministry. Just give us a quick kind of, 30-second pitch on what it is exactly.
3: Okay. It is for, I'm sure you heard Ella last year and Ernest and Bailey Zimmerman and all these people have announced, Nate Smith, Ariana Grande, people have announced, I need to take a moment and step back. What Broomtree Haven is, it is a safe, private place for them to find peace and a place for them to go when they step back.
1: Yeah.
3: There's my 30 seconds.
1: I mean, imagine if you had that. I mean, it would have made all the difference in the world for you, probably.
3: Well, it gives you a moment to recenter. And you've heard, now, I believe I heard a quote from Ella the other day saying, I don't know that I'm strong enough for this.
1: Yeah, I saw that.
3: So, and it's like, because it's crushing. And so the ministry for me, I'm like, whoever's in the midst of the crush, we reach in, we grab them, we pull them out and say, come sit, be still. Yeah.
2: So what I was going to say, so what happens, let's say they go to Broomtree, do they completely just check out, like turn your phones in or what happens?
3: Well, it's so funny that you mentioned the phones, because I kept saying, there's got to be a way to jack the phone signal. There's got to be a way to like scramble it so they can't get on their phone, right?
2: Because
3: that's where most of the upset is. Is it illegal?
1: I don't know.
3: Well, anyways.
1: You can buy it on Amazon.
3: But here's the deal. I looked at a property last week. It has no phone signal.
1: Oh, there you go. You get something so far out. Yeah, it doesn't matter.
3: Yeah, they're sure. Like, somebody, you can get Starlink out here. I was like, no, we don't need it.
2: Pack that little Starlink mini. Just let them know.
3: Yeah. No, I'm not telling
1: them. Can't do all that stuff.
3: Because it's all about, just being still and really letting, the Lord let you know who you are. And it isn't, driven by likes, and it's not driven by, an image or a branding or anything like that. I mean, he created you the way you are for a purpose, and that is good enough.
1: That's right.
3: But like you said, everybody's trying to jump on the bandwagon and this and that. So you've got publicists and managers and agents and promotion people and everybody telling you need to do this. If you don't do that, then this is going to happen. If you don't do this, if you do that, it's all like... And that grinds on your nerves.
2: Yep. And I mean, oftentimes when you do have that flash, when you do get the lightning in a bottle moment, it doesn't last forever. So then you've got the crash on the other side. Sometimes that people have to deal with.
3: People that you thought loved you, but they said they loved me, but they were there every minute. Where are they? Why won't they return my call?
2: They love what you did for them. They didn't love you. They loved what you stood for.
3: That's painful. That's a painful thing to go through. I went through that.
1: That's why you're the best one to be doing this, to help out these youngies who are coming up and don't know. They just don't know.
3: And what's real? You have someone like Stella Lefty that's getting beat up right now. I remember going head-to-head when Taylor Swift was 16 years old. There was a program director who was also a disc jockey who, I was in there for the morning show, and they did this like rank on Taylor Swift's kind of a thing. And I went head-to-head with this guy. I was like, why would you do that? Like, your daughter is that age. Well, how would you feel if a grown man was bashing your daughter in public? Yeah. They never played a record of mine again after that.
1: That Jody, I like her, but boy, she talks.
3: But the reality was, why would you go out of your way to be hurtful? We need people lifting each other
1: up. Because they're hurt. That's why.
2: Hurt people like to hurt people.
1: I've heard that. It should be a...
3: bumper sticker?
2: But it's
3: a mug.
2: True.
1: Jody,
3: a mug.
1: Jody Messina is our guest. We'll talk more with Jody coming up.

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And trust us, there's a ton of room for this music. 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
1: Jody Messina is joining us in the studio. I know you have a Christmas song. We'll get you back in later on and talk about that. But I need your help on something.
2: Okay.
1: I need your help on, so, you know, Bubba's divorced. And he's at his house, and he doesn't know how to cook.
3: I don't. I'm terrible.
1: How do we help our boy here?
2: Well,
1: I know you're big into gardening and flowers and that kind of stuff, but you're also, you cook.
2: You could give him DoorDash coupons.
3: I wouldn't do it because I'm too frugal delivers. Or too cheap. I'm like,
2: well, I'm going to say that's wicked expensive. So coupons as a gift, Christmas, we know what to put in your stocking this year.
1: He sent me a picture one night and he goes, look what I plated. And it was, he took a hot dog and biscuit dough and wrapped the hot dog around it and put it in the air fryer. And
2: I was like, that looks like something you saw on TikTok.
3: No, it was something I literally just threw together.
4: Oh, he added in a cheese stick for protein.
1: He had a cheese stick in there as well.
2: Oh.
1: So, yeah.
2: How did that turn out?
3: It was delicious.
4: Seven pounds later.
1: He got a special on biscuits when he bought, like, so he's been eating biscuits every day. I'm like, how many? Two. I go, two biscuits? He goes, no, two containers of biscuits. Everything he was eating was almost 8,000 calories a day.
4: Oh, he was popping cans.
2: Seriously?
1: Yeah, and
3: I thought I was doing good.
2: Like the Michael Phelps diet.
4: Exactly what I said.
2: 5,000 calories in every day. 30,000, however many calories he needs to get in every day. That's a lot. Well, my first suggestion would be read the back of the box.
1: Mm-hmm. Get you a little that start.
3: That's another problem. I don't follow directions well at all.
2: Okay.
3: I am a freelancer. Mm-hmm. So I go,
1: someone doesn't want help is what it sounds like.
3: Yeah. I don't. I'm not ready for it.
2: You won't starve. If you see someone going through the trash cans behind the restaurants downtown.
3: Just be looking for me at the drive-thru because I'm going, I'm hitting all the McDonald's, all the Burger Kings, all the Wendy's, all the Taco Bells. I'm just there every day.
2: Can we just do an experiment on your arteries in about 3 years?
1: Jody Messina, make sure you check out the Tour of the Bridges tour and also Message in a Bottle. And also be looking for a Christmas gem coming soon. We'll talk about that when she comes in another time. Good to see you again. All the best.
2: Thank you. We'll see you.
1: Jody.
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7: Tennessee Valley weather. Mostly clear skies this morning with patchy fog possible, then becoming mostly to partly sunny today with high temperatures in the mid to upper 80s. Tonight, increasing clouds with lows in the mid to upper 50s. Friday, mostly cloudy and breezy with highs in the upper 70s to lower 80s before rain begins to move in Friday night. From the StormTrack 9 Weather Center, I'm meteorologist Olivia Glass.

0: 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We got plenty of laughs. 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
1: Got a text message from my youngest son. He's an electrician apprentice. He's trying to be a journeyman. Good field, by the way. He says a lot of people in there who are doing it. And
2: like a lot of young people getting into it?
1: Yeah, yeah.
2: Smart.
1: Yeah, yeah. Anyway, he goes, hey, have you ever mixed pink coolant with green? And does it matter?
2: Oh, for the car?
1: Yeah, for his coolant in his car. And I said, don't mix it. It does matter. He put, okay. I said, only use what your what your manual calls for. Don't mix them. He goes, I figured the case. I guess I'm just born. I didn't put it in because it was different. I'll stop and get some more later on after work. I said, all right, good, good. He goes, yeah, my job has taught me not to mix colors that don't match. I was like, yeah, I bet. I said, how often are you getting, like, have you been, like, zapped? He goes, oh, yeah. I said, which is the worst? He goes, oh, well, I mean, you know, he goes, 110 is kind of like, eh, you know, it'll get you, you know. He goes, but, like, when you get to, like, pass, it's like you have 110, 220, and then there's, like, 250, something like that.
3: 240, I think it is.
1: Maybe, yeah, it was like that. But he says, yeah, when you start getting like into that range and like, and there's like seven, and it gets going. He goes, it gets really dangerous.
2: So whenever you're looking at a power pole, did you know, like, let's say you have a power pole with all the lines, the lowest lines are the lowest voltage. So those are going to be the things like your cable and your telephone and all that kind of stuff. And as you go higher and higher,
1: makes sense.
2: Those are the ones that are the highest voltage. So it's one, you can always remember the highest is the highest voltage, but mm-hmm. Two, you're putting the highest voltage furthest away from the people.
1: Yeah, right.
2: So if somebody does bump into a wire, then it'll hopefully be the one that is the least damaging to them. It's good, man. It's good that he's doing that whole trade thing. And that's something so many people need to get into is the trades. And, you know, everybody's trying to do college.
1: They don't need
2: and this
1: to. If that's your thing. Listen, I'm telling you, he's told me there's a lot of guys who got into it and girls who get into it, and they shouldn't be doing it. He's like, they're dangerous. Like, this isn't their thing. Like, they got in it because they read a BuzzFeed article that said, oh, the biggest thing right now are electricians. We're going to need all these things for all the AI and the power things. And he goes, so we get flooded with all these guys who come in, and they're like complete knuckle draggers.
2: Don't you think they're going to be the ones who wash out, though?
1: Yeah.
2: Let's hope so.
1: Yeah, for sure.
0: Well, that's it for the Before the Show show. 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

0: back on Earth. In the beginning, God created the heaven and the earth. And God said, let there be light. And there was light. And God bless all of you on the good earth.
1: Go for sighting.
2: Let's get this show on the road.
3: This is going to be great. So yesterday, after the show, we started talking about, oh yeah, Graylin James is going to be coming by the studio. Water at a Wedding is such a, it's the wedding song of the year. And this is that. So finally, I hadn't heard the song. I know it had blown up on TikTok and all that.
4: All we knew is it was about a wedding.
3: So I went back and I listened to it. And I went, Big D, hold on, you have to listen to this.
4: This is not a wedding song.
3: Maybe. It's a song that occurred at a wedding. And it's basically he's there. His ex got knocked up with some other dude, and he
4: thinks it might
3: be
4: his. And she happened to drink water instead of alcohol, and that makes him wonder. I don't know. If this is something that you play.
3: There's a shotgun wedding
4: at your mom and dad's church.
3: I mean, I don't know your situation. I'm not judging.
4: A little bit. But yeah,
3: this could be your wedding song. But yeah, so he's
4: like you're getting married at like. DG, a Dollar General. Maybe. I mean, this could be very well could be yours.
3: All right. It is. He's going to be in the studio or on the phone. I don't know what's going on, but he's going to be on the show with us a little bit later on to talk all about this song because it has literally blown up. His name is Graylin James. The song is called Water at Wedding, and he's got a Her Side out now where they've added an extra verse from the girl's perspective. So we'll get to hear about all of that coming up a little bit later this morning.
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0: mad at me because I kept saying slami instead of salami. Say it one more time.
1: Slami. Lucy says, my son is burning a CD with his brand new external hard disk drive, making a 2026 mixtape. I think he's going to be okay.
0: I need more of those kids. All right, get a good tweet. Tag us at Big D and Bubba.

0: Mike says, you know, we assume a ghost is angry when it knocks things off shelves and whatnot, but maybe it's like just really clumsy.
1: Or maybe it's a ghost cat. Tina says, the main aim of the game of golf is to play less golf than your opponent.
0: Yep. Kurt says, my Uncle Anthony once pointed a gun.

0: spotted a disabled car. What looks like a disabled car. T-Dot's out with it. They were working early this morning, close to 75 in East Brainerd Road. 75 at East Brainerd Road. You see some flashing lights, but really not causing a problem. No major slow-ups right now. Keep this in mind. Wilcox Tunnel closed today and tomorrow, 8:30 to 3. And then again on Sunday, starting at 7 and lasting until 4. That's the Wilcox Tunnel the next several days.
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13: 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We've cut our corrections budget by 60%. This is not a plan that I just pulled out of the sky.
11: Atlanta's police department is hundreds of officers short.
14: Crime is out of control. They've never seen Atlanta like this.
12: And those who called Atlanta home left to live with the consequences.
15: Keisha Lance Bottoms, she abused taxpayers.
16: Her priorities were definitely not safety. 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
16: It wasn't just the weekend of the riots. It was every day.
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15: There was no accountability.
17: She was responding as if it was okay.
15: She was a complete disaster.
19: Paid for by Jackson for Governor, Inc.
6: Mostly clear skies this morning with patchy fog possible, then becoming mostly to partly sunny today with high temperatures in the mid to upper 80s. Tonight, increasing clouds with lows in the mid to upper 50s. Friday, mostly cloudy and breezy with highs in the upper 70s to lower 80s before rain begins to move in Friday night. From the Storm Track 9 Weather Center, I'm meteorologist Olivia Glass.

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1: We get a lot of messages of asking, hey, I hear you guys talking about I'm trying to lose some weight. What is the thing you're talking about? Lean. It's lean. This is an oral supplement. So if you are I don't like needles. All right. So this is not that. And you have a noticeable amount of weight to lose. This is a great one to add to your diet and exercise program. You know, Bubba's lost almost 60 pounds combining lean with all of that and doing great. And a lot of people are impressed by it.
0: The best thing about lean is you're not going to have all those weird side effects that you would if you go out and you got the shots. 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
1: What's up, Bubba? Good morning.
0: Do you know how, actually, I don't know if yours does this. So my keys, it has the little thing that folds in and you can flip out your little manual key and all that kind of stuff.
1: No, my car is too old. It's just a key.
0: Okay, well, the bad thing, that's what I was going to ask, is the bad thing is I tried to do it, but there's no like quick release thing on it. My battery was wonky and I think it's dead. So I ended up having to jump it off, but I couldn't remember how to start the car with the key. It's got a manual key, but there's no little
1: hole to put it in?
0: There's no hole to put it in. And I'm like, yes.
1: So yours is a push button?
0: It's push button with the remote.
1: With the remote, yeah.
0: So I've never had an issue with it. You just change your batteries out and everything's all good. But I have the key installed, and like literally you have to take this whole thing apart just to get to the key. It doesn't just flip out with the little switchblade action.
1: Yeah.
0: And there's no hole in the steering column. I don't know where in the world.
1: How are you starting your car?
0: I pushed the button. I've got a trickle charger that also works as a jumper. So I just ran that thing at like 5 amps or whatever, 10 amps. I forget which amps. I was throwing all the amps at it. Marshall amps. I threw everything at it. And I couldn't get it. I was like, oh, okay. So finally, after about 10 minutes, I was able to get it started. I had enough of a charge. But the point is, I'm going to have to go and watch a YouTube video on how to start my car if the battery dies.
1: I'm confused. So if your battery's dead, your car's not going to start.
0: Well, with the key I'm talking about. Not the car battery. I'm talking about...
1: Oh, the battery in your remote.
0: Yeah.
1: Oh, my bad. Oh, whoa. Well, I wonder if it's hidden or something.
0: So I had a car back in the day that the battery was in the trunk. Do you remember this?
1: Oh, yeah.
0: I had a car that the battery was in the trunk. Well, it had an electric release for the trunk. So, literally, you could not jump the car. So, there was a way to do it, but you had to do it through the fuse box.
1: They had
0: a little post. You press the button, and this post would come out, and you could attach things. Yeah. So, anyway, I don't know.
1: Good luck with that.
0: Cars are getting way too dumb nowadays.
2: Spotted a disabled car, what looks like a disabled car. T-Dot's out with it. They were working early this morning, close to 75 in East Brainerd Road. 75 at East Brainerd Road, you see some flashing lights, but really not causing a problem. No major slow-ups right now. Keep this in mind. Wilcox Tunnel closed today and tomorrow, 8:30 to 3. And then again on Sunday, starting at 7 and lasting until 4. That's the Wilcox Tunnel the next several days.
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0: When I go to the grocery store, I grab like all the bags, everything, and I want to do everything in one trip.
1: I don't know if you're right.
0: The same way. So I'll have like 8 bags, and I'll be carrying like 5 in this hand. I'll have 3 in this one, so I can, you know, turn. I can shut the tailgate thing. And anyway, twice now in the past, 3 weeks, one of the bags has broken. One of the bags is broken, and I ended up, one time I lost some marinara sauce. It hit the floor, all over the place. Then I had this hazmat unit that I had to come and, you know, deploy in the garage.
1: Yeah.
0: And I ended up losing a gigantic bottle of salsa last night. What is up with the plastic bags? They used to be strong. Holy cow,
1: is this your gripe?
0: I'm griping about this. Yes,
1: about I don't know
0: what's going on. I don't know whether they changed their bags.
1: They changed the recipe?
0: They changed the recipe.
1: Oh, my gosh.
0: Yeah, man, I know I'm not the only guy. Guys love to get everything all in one fell swoop.
1: Are you going to move into the where you bring your own bags in?
0: No, because
1: can't
0: those,
1: do that?
0: Because the handles break.
1: It's all me.
0: Anyway, I'm just saying, please, everybody at the store, let's go back to the good bags.
1: The ones that don't break. The people at the store. Change this. How do you do that? Change it.
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3: Watch out for an accident, minor in nature. Botany Passage should be off the roadway for you, according to the police department. McBrien Road at Bennett. Looking at 75, 27, parts of 59 I've looked at. Yeah, good traffic flow, inbound traffic. Wilcox Total closed today, 8:30 to 3. Keep that in mind.
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7: Mostly clear skies this morning with patchy fog possible, then becoming mostly to partly sunny today with high temperatures in the mid to upper 80s. Tonight's increasing clouds with lows in the mid to upper 50s. Friday, mostly cloudy and breezy with highs in the upper 70s to lower 80s before rain begins to move in Friday night. From the Storm Track 9 Weather Center, I'm meteorologist Olivia Glass. Q9.

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1: All right, what you got for us there, Bubba?
0: And this is a Halloween game. How well do you know your Halloween candy? You guys can play all along. Which has more calories, Reese's or one of those peanut chews?
1: Peanut chews.
2: Reese's.
1: What is what is a peanut chew?
0: I don't know.
1: Okay, Reese's. The answer is Reese's.
0: The answer is Reese's. 80 calories compared to peanut chew with 57
2: Wait,
0: and a half.
2: There's only 80 calories in a Reese's?
0: Yeah.
2: Hello.
1: Bury the lead.
3: Reese's Mini? I mean.
0: Which has more fat, Skittles or Starburst?
2: Oh.
3: Ooh.
1: Starburst.
0: Starburst, 8 candies, which is like a serving. Is 3 grams of fat, while 1/4 cup of Skittles is 1.5 grams of fat. Mm-hmm. So Starburst definitely has more fat. Mm. Which has more sodium, baked Lay's or pretzels?
1: Pretzels.
0: It's baked pretzels.
2: Who's eating baked Lay's anymore?
0: I don't know.
1: Who eats pretzels?
2: We hate snacks now?
0: All right. Which has more fat, Milky Way or Three Musketeers?
1: What are you with the FDA now all of a sudden?
0: I'm just...
1: Okay, what has
0: this thing.
2: Well, Milky Way has caramel, so I'm going to say that has more fat.
1: Sure, I'll say the same.
0: Milky Way, yeah. Which has more calories? Smart food popcorn?
4: I'm not playing any.
0: Or Cheetos?
2: Cheetos.
0: Yeah. And finally, which has more sugar? Sour Patch Kids or candy corn?
1: Candy corn.
2: Sour Patch Kids, because they have the sugar coating on it, right?
1: Oh.
2: I don't know.
1: What's the answer on that one?
0: One serving of... See, now you're interested as I'm wrapping it up.
1: Sorry.
0: One serving of candy corn has 32 grams of sugar, while one serving of Sour Patch is only 25. So,
1: candy corn.
0: Candy corn, nice. All the way.

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1: What's your philosophy, Bubba?
0: So I've been talking to one of my buds, and he was like, "How was the show today?" And I'm like, "Oh, it was the best show ever." And he was like, "Oh, what'd you guys do?" I was like, "Oh, we just did a whole bunch of funny stuff." And I want to let you know that is the biggest shift in my mindset. Back in the day, somebody would say, "How was the show?" "Oh, it was pretty good." And they'd say, "What did you guys do?" Man, I don't even remember. Because oftentimes after the show, I don't remember what we did because it's such a blur. We do so much.
1: Yeah.
0: But I started saying it was the best show ever. And what's interesting is that I notice now, he's like, "Well, I would ask how your show went, but I know it was the best show ever." He's like, "You guys always do funny stuff." And I'm like, it's working.
1: It's working.
0: It's working.
1: Listen, if you tell someone that you are doing that, you are such and such enough times, they start to believe it.
0: Yeah. So whatever it is that you do, whenever you get home and somebody wants to know how your day was, and you're trying to paint a picture or whatever it might be. How'd you drive today? You know, if you're a race car driver, I was amazing.
1: Best
0: I was
1: time
0: so
1: ever.
0: Fast.
1: Yeah.
0: I was so fast. I mean, whatever your thing is. It was the best. If you're a welder, best beads I've ever done, ever.
1: Clean.
0: Yes.
1: Clean.
0: I mean, so paint that picture. You're your own best salesperson.
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1: Good morning, Big D and Bubba. How are you guys?
0: Good. It's Lance from Opportunity Center.
1: Dun, dun, dun, dun, dun. Yes, sir. I wanted to let you know how much I love listening to you guys, and thank you for your honor and support for the Big D and Bubba show.
0: Oh, well, thank you.
1: Oh, by the way, I almost forgot. Throwback Thursday, I was wondering if you guys would be willing to play That's My Story by Colin Ray.
0: Man, what a great song.
1: Yep.
0: Like, that is a great song. Hold on. Give us a second here. We are going to find it and play it because I know for a fact we have the 45. So give me just a moment, all right?
1: All right.
0: All right. Thank you. Take care, bud.
1: All right.
0: Bye-bye. Like, Colin Ray had so many great songs during that era. Mm. And, what do you call this little thing that I put on the record player?
2: Oh, yeah, the little circle adapter thing.
0: The big adapter thing. It has an actual name, and I don't know what it's called.
2: Spindle?
0: No, it's got some, like, weird... It's a weird name.
2: It's a specific weird name.
0: Yes. Anyway, we're going to play the record now for you for Throwback Thursday. It's Colin Ray taking you back with That's My Story with Big D and Bubba. We'll

0: right into it.
1: Colin Ray from 45 with the 7-inch adapter, the 45 spindle insert, the dome adapter, the spider, the frog.
2: Whatever you call it, it works.
3: 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Old school country straight from our record player to your ears. This is the world famous Big D and Bubba Show.
4: Russell Boulevard at East 32nd Street. We've got a minor accident. That's Russell Boulevard at East 32nd Street. Looking better eastbound 24 at Kimball. Construction wrapping up. Speaking of construction, watch out for maintenance crews today, 8:30 to 3. Wilcox Tunnel will be closed between 8:30 and 3 today and tomorrow. So the Wilcox Tunnel between 8:30 and 3 today and tomorrow. And then again on Sunday from 7 to 4. That's the Wilcox Tunnel. Be careful.
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12: Mostly clear skies this morning with patchy fog possible, then becoming mostly to partly sunny today with high temperatures in the mid to upper 80s. Tonight, increasing clouds with lows in the mid to upper 50s. Friday, mostly cloudy and breezy with highs in the upper 70s to lower 80s before rain begins to move in Friday night. From the StormTrack 9 Weather Center, I'm meteorologist Olivia Glass.

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1: Do you guys think I should go on a cruise?
2: No.
0: Yes.
1: Have you been on, Schaefer, you been on one?
3: No.
1: Yeah. Gary, have you been? I have been, yeah.
0: So wait, I love this. The guy who's never been on a cruise saying, no, don't go.
4: I don't want to be out just floating around in the water.
2: I'm Team Schaefer on this.
4: Yeah.
2: I'm on a floating mall.
4: Right.
1: I started watching some of these videos, YouTube. A guy who has a camera on it and he just walks around. And he's kind of, I'm just like, I wouldn't do that. It's lots of walking. Okay. That's a lot of stairs.
0: There are ways to get around all the bad stuff on a cruise because there's a lot of good stuff on there. I mean, look, it's fun. You get to go all these different places and you don't have to walk. I mean, you get to
2: I'm
0: see
2: not
0: all
2: putting
0: these...
2: down cruises in general. Big D asked specifically for him.
1: Yes.
2: And I think a lot of the attraction of a cruise is the alcohol, which D doesn't drink. The buffet, D can make
1: I do
2: better
1: like a fruity drink.
0: But I will
2: Oh, say... would you have a little
1: Yeah.
2: Well, some will.
1: Yeah, unless
2: a colada,
1: I don't,
2: a daiquiri.
1: Yeah, I can't get anything too sweet. I get the hot face.
2: Okay,
0: so I will tell you, man.
3: By the way, D's not walking.
0: No, that's the point.
1: I don't want to do that.
0: You don't have a whole lot of stuff going on. It's great because you can get on this cruise. If you're not buying alcohol, this cruise is super cheap for you.
1: So I'm just going to eat?
0: Yeah.
2: And what do you do? Lay by a pool on the deck?
1: Yeah,
0: or sit in a chair. They've got also little ballrooms. They've got all the shows. They've got all the entertainment.
2: You know, I could see D at the Cruise Line production of Chicago. Real excited for that.
1: You know what I could do? I would like. Have you seen those bars in Vegas where it's a freezer, and the bar is like you have to put a coat on and
2: go.
1: It's
2: ice.
1: It's ice. The bar is made of ice, and you just go in there and just hang out. I could do that.
2: Oh.
1: And there's just a giant,
0: everybody
1: just a giant
0: cozying
1: freezer.
0: Up to you.
1: Yeah, just
0: because you're emanating all that heat.
1: Can you please leave?
0: Get close to the flood. The big guy's starting to melt the stuff in here.
5: Minor crash, East Brainerd Road near North Concord. East Brainerd Road near North Concord. Russell Boulevard at East 32nd Street. Parts of Athens, Dalton, Cleveland, Murphy, North Carolina experiencing fog. The Wilcox Tunnel will be closed today from 8:30 to 3 due to maintenance.
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8: 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Aggravated assaults up 20% and murders up 52%.
9: And Bottoms knew exactly how Atlanta got there.
10: We made many decisions that have gotten us to this point. I eliminated cash bail bonds. We've cut our corrections budget by 60%. 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
12: Crime is out of control. 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
14: Keisha Lance Bottoms, she abused taxpayers.
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15: 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It was every day.
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14: There was no accountability.
16: She was responding as if it was okay.
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1: You're just talking about whatnot. It is really unique. It's an entertaining thing, and it's also something that you can buy literally anything. Baseball cards, car parts, vintage clothing,
0: watches,
1: yeah, you name it. And so, but these people are selling these items, and it's a live bid, and so you are in it, you are watching it. It's exhilarating.
0: It's like watching your favorite TikToker do a live stream, except you're in on it because you're actually buying or bidding on the product that they're talking about.
1: That's
0: it's
1: right.
0: So much fun. It is so great because, you know, we've all done the traditional bids and things, but this is more like you're being a part of a game show almost.
1: Yeah, that's
0: it is
1: right.
0: So much fun. Again, it's called Whatnot. One word, Whatnot. And we want you to go right now and get $20 off your first purchase. All you do is search Whatnot, Whatnot, in the App Store. Download that, sign up, and then you'll start finding the stuff that you've been chasing, whether it's cards or whatever. Terms apply. Again, Whatnot in the App Store.
1: Hey Carson, what is your dream car?
2: Oh,
1: y'all not talk about that, dude. You don't talk about
2: that. I always say I'd love like an old 65 Mustang or something, but I think it's just like my dad always thought it was cool, so I'm adopting his. I'm gonna say I think they make EV Hummers now.
1: Okay, Bubba, what about you? What's your
2: I just want a big car that nobody can hurt me in.
1: You lost me at EV.
0: I'm going to go with the, 2003 Ford GT.
1: All right.
0: And I want it white, either white with the blue stripes, or I want it in the Gulf livery, which is the blue with the orange on it.
1: Take notes, Carson. See how we're
0: so
1: doing
0: hot.
1: This? See how we're doing this?
0: So hot.
1: All right. Schaefer, how about you? What's your dream car?
3: Shelby Mustang GT500.
1: Good Lord. All right. That's half $1 million.
3: Blue.
2: What year?
4: Hey, you said my dream car.
1: I got you. Garrett, are you in there?
5: Yeah, I see. I've never really had a dream car. I'm just whichever one is paid off. Mm. That's my dream car.
0: Yeah. Do you have two X chromosomes?
6: Oh, dude.
0: So how can you be a guy and not have a dream car?
5: I don't know. I'm a point A to point B type dude.
2: I appreciate his dream of fiscal responsibility.
5: My dream car has the capability to fly.

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1: Are you guys like me where you can't go to sleep at night because whatever TikTok or reel you saw that had some sort of a meme voice, and it just in your head you can't get out of it, or a song or something like that.
2: The earworm of it?
1: Yeah. Man, this one here, I was talking to Garrett. This is the one that, man, has been getting me.
3: Who told you fish here?
4: I thought it was state property.
3: State?
4: Yeah.
3: This?
4: Yeah.
3: State?
4: It ain't.
3: Hit the road, dude. This ain't no state property. This is private property.
4: Oh,
3: what
4: okay.
3: is your name? And I want your name.
4: Huh?
3: So I can call down and see who gave you permission.
4: My name?
3: On state property.
4: My name, Hubert.
3: Last name.
4: Jones.
1: Hubert Jones. That ain't your name. I can tell you that right now. Also,
5: Neon Brave tiptoeing through my bat cave, cause I'm tiptoeing in my Jordan.
0: With Why are you weird, doing this to all
1: I
0: of
1: know,
0: us?
1: I know, dude. I'm telling you, I was up till 2 o'clock in the morning going tiptoeing through my Jordan.
3: Hit the road, dude.
1: Private property. This is private property.
3: Who told you?
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7: Why is it slow? Coming in from Cleveland just before the Ottawa exit. Yeah, we've got a wreck. Southbound 75 at the Ottawa exit ramp blocking the right-hand lane. It looks like these vehicles are off the roadway, but it's very, very slow. Southbound 75 at the Ottawa exit ramp. Southbound 75 before Volkswagen Drive. Watch out for an accident blocking the far left-hand lane.
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2: Mostly clear skies this morning with patchy fog possible, then becoming mostly to partly sunny today with high temperatures in the mid to upper 80s. Tonight, increasing clouds with lows in the mid to upper 50s. Friday, mostly cloudy and breezy with highs in the upper 70s to lower 80s before rain begins to move in Friday night. From the StormTrack 9 Weather Center, I'm meteorologist Olivia Glass.

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1: Who doesn't love free stuff?
0: Yeah. What did they send us? A box of air? This is the lightest box I've ever held in my life.
1: By the way, we are the only radio show in America that opens up things on the show.
3: It does unboxings.
0: Unboxings are awesome. All right, the packaging is...
3: You can see them.
0: Okay, all right. From our friend... Stella Lefty. Go ahead and get yours open. And
1: this should be interesting. What is this?
0: Stella says, thank you so much for loving on. Okay.
1: What is it, though?
0: It should, oh,
1: it's a hat.
3: It's a hat.
1: Yeah, it's a hat.
0: It's a camo hat, and it says Lefty.
1: Oh. Oh, yeah, my buds would love me to wear that. Show up, we're in the garage, working on that Trans Am. I show up, D's here with his camp. Does that say Lefty? They're going to lose their minds. Thanks, Stella. I appreciate
0: Stella,
1: that.
0: Stella, you're awesome. Thank you.

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0: Mike says, you know, we assume a ghost is angry when it knocks things off shelves and whatnot, but maybe it's like just really clumsy.
1: Or maybe it's a ghost cat. Tina says, the main aim of the game of golf is to play less golf than your opponent.
0: Yep. Kurt says, my Uncle Anthony once pointed a gun at me because I kept saying slammy instead of salami. Say it one more time.
1: Slammy. Lucy says, my son is burning a CD with his brand new external hard disk drive, making a 2026 mixtape. I think he's going to be okay.
0: We need more of those kids. All right, get a good tweet. Tag us at Big D and Bubba.

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1: Even after your sausage, gravy, and eggs?
0: Call in the backup. It's Big D and Bubba. 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
1: What's happening, Bubba? Good morning.
0: I finally did what I told you, what actually you told me I needed to do. I hid that wire behind my TV.
1: No, good. Yeah,
0: how'd you do it? I've got that TV wire that hangs down because I don't have the plug on the wall. Anyway, so... I went ahead and I hired a handyman who is a friend of a friend, and he came over and he did the whole thing and dropped the little thing and ran the...
1: Through the drywall?
0: Yes. Yeah. So he did it and it was all good. The problem is the box on the bottom is crooked and it's also a little visible. So I was like, yeah, I wanted it here, and he didn't go low enough like as I wanted.
1: Ugh.
0: But he was cheap.
1: Yeah.
0: And he's a friend of a friend.
1: Yeah, you get,
0: so,
1: you get what you pay for kind of deal.
0: Exactly. Yeah. And so he wants now for me to do a Google review for him online. And I'm like, okay, I'll do that. But if I do a Google review, because I've paid him for the work, now he's asking me to do a favor for him. So do I go back and say, look, I'll do the Google review if you fix this and drop it down like where I wanted it?
1: It'll never look right.
0: Really?
1: No.
2: Can you put something in front of it?
0: Yeah, I do. I have something in front of it.
2: Oh.
0: That's why I wanted it lower. But then he didn't go as low as I wanted. So when you're standing up, you see it, and it's crooked. The box literally is almost at like a 60-degree angle.
1: That's going to bug you forever.
0: I know. And that's why I'm like, I don't know if
2: I can. Then, ask him to fix it. Do a little quid pro quo.
1: Yeah.
0: I will do you the best.
1: I wouldn't say, with photos. I wouldn't say I will do it only if. I would just go, absolutely, I'm going to do that. Hey, by the way, can you do me a favor? Can you... Like
0: you
1: that.
0: Didn't do what I asked you
1: no,
0: to do.
1: No.
2: Just say like, Bubba, oh, geez, hey, man, I just noticed.
1: I got it, but don't be confrontational.
0: He went 5 inches too high. Yeah,
1: I understand.
2: I know, Bubba, but you gotta massage this.
0: Man. It's like the guy
2: gentle
0: who,
2: touch.
0: It's like the guy who ran that cable into our break room over here. There is a cord that you see hanging out of the wall because I asked him that same exact situation. I asked him, I said, yeah, put it over here. He put it 14 inches out into the wall where we couldn't hide the wire.
1: I still sleep at night, and it's fine. But I'm saying, just say, I'm going to do it, and also, hey, can you do me a favor? It's a little wonky.
2: And, yeah, that's all you need to do.
1: Yeah. You're welcome.
0: But if I say it's wonky,
2: no.
1: You're welcome.
2: Bubba, well, give us
1: you're
2: your
1: welcome.
2: Phone. We will write this for you.
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4: The exit ramp is closed due to this vehicle fire getting off of Rossville Boulevard. It's right there at the bottom of the ramp, so you'll see a lot of flashing lights there because of this this car that caught on fire a little while ago. Lee Highway at Airport Road, accident there. Southbound 75 at the Ottawa exit ramp. Yeah, inbound traffic coming in from Cleveland. It is stop and go. It is a mess because of this crash with injuries. Once again, that's southbound 75 at the Ottawa exit. And just a quick reminder, if you're used to traveling through the Wilcox Tunnel, it's going to be closed down for maintenance from 8:30 this morning till 3 this afternoon.
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5: Mostly clear skies this morning with patchy fog possible, then becoming mostly to partly sunny today with high temperatures in the mid to upper 80s. Tonight, increasing clouds with lows in the mid to upper 50s. Friday, mostly cloudy and breezy with highs in the upper 70s to lower 80s before rain begins to move in Friday night. From the StormTrack 9 Weather Center, I'm meteorologist Olivia Glass.

0: 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Good morning. We are Big D and Bubba.
1: We get a lot of messages of asking, hey, I hear you guys talking about I'm trying to lose some weight. 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
1: What's up, Carson? Good morning to you.
2: Good morning. You know, Bubba and I love the Reese's pumpkins that are out for Halloween.
0: It's not just you and I, it's planet Earth.
2: I mean, everybody loves them, but like
0: Bubba loves them.
2: Bubba will go buy them because they're on sale and he'll throw a bag at me and then he'll throw them away because he knows that he eats too many and I will gladly take his leftovers. But the packaging has changed.
0: Well, the problem with the leftovers is if I say, oh, I got to bring these to Carson, if it's opened, they'll never make it here.
2: Yes, I'll
0: eat them on the way to work.
2: Well, somebody filed a lawsuit or lodged a complaint because if you go to eat the pumpkin on the package, it's got a little jack-o'-lantern face, but when you go to actually open it and eat the pumpkin, there's no face carved into it. So they had to change the verbiage on the packaging to basically say, you know, carving suggestion. I forget what exactly they put because somebody was big mad that the Reese's pumpkin wasn't actually a jack-o'-lantern.
0: America is so dumb. America does, I mean, and I say this with full respect for America. I love our country. It's the greatest country in the world, but we have too many rights sometimes. Nobody cares if your pumpkin Reese's peanut butter cup has a jack-o'-lantern face on it or not.
2: Like, Why do we take the time to look at it, well, man. It's open. It's in my mouth.
0: You know what that was? It was somebody, because we're so litigious, that's somebody going, I'm going to get some money out of this.
2: Yep.
0: And you know they did. You know Reese's said, hey, yeah, you just go away. Here's some cash.
2: Had to change the packaging for it because somebody wasn't satisfied with having the greatest concoction of chocolate and peanut butter. The ratio is perfect.
0: Yes.
2: And you had to go throw a red flag.
0: Preach.
3: Hopefully you're not stuck in traffic. Heads up. Yeah, up and over White Oak Mountain Wise, it's stop and go. We got an accident involving a couple of cars, including an 18-wheeler, that everything's off the roadway. We got a lot of first responders on the scene. Accident with injuries, southbound 75 at the Ottawa exit. Looks like we've got a possible fuel spill, southbound 75 at the Ottawa exit. All right, so very, very, very congested. A vehicle fire on Russell Boulevard. So heads up on that. Lee Highway at Airport Road and 24 East at Browns Ferry. It's not causing a big, big problem, but we do have some flashing lights. Everything's off the road there. Just 24 Eastbound at Browns Ferry.
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0: Once again, TikTok messing up my world. This time it's with Post-it notes, which, by the way, I got you addicted to back in the day. You used to make fun of my Post-it notes because I have Post-it notes everywhere. Now Big D's like, hey, man, can I get a hit?
2: I'm out, man. Hit me up.
0: I need some. And preferably any color but blue because that's too dark. Okay. All right, fine. Well, anyway, this guy on TikTok has a little thing that he wants to share with all of us.
3: You're probably using Post-it notes wrong. Here's how you use them properly. Normally, we rip off Post-it notes like this. But the problem is that it then, like, wants to naturally unstick itself.
0: So, in other words, whenever you peel them off and you go from the bottom up, it bends the paper and they naturally want to unstick.
1: And they also kind of curl up a little on there.
0: Yes.
3: Instead, you should rip them off sideways because then it sticks properly.
0: Then it's flat.
1: Wait,
0: try it.
3: Probably using Post-it.
0: Yeah, go ahead and try that.
1: What am I doing? Go sideways?
0: Okay, yeah, just peel it sideways. Like, in other words, turn the pad sideways and then peel it, and it won't be bent upwards. See what I mean?
1: What?
0: So
1: what
0: now, whenever you stick it to things, it's not all curled up.
1: Black magic.
0: I know.
1: Oh, yeah.
0: I know.

0: 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It's Big D and Bubba, Classic Country, Q97.3, 99.3.
1: And we're coming to you from the Tractor Supply studio.
0: Tractor Supply for life out here.
1: Graylin James is on the hotline. What's up, G-Dog?
2: What's going on, y'all? How you doing?
0: Oh, doing really good, man.
1: Man, this All right, so Bubba and I had not heard the song Water at a Wedding. We'd heard ever all the, you know, it was a viral song.
0: It's the wedding song of the fall. It's the wedding song of the season. So, man, times have changed. I remember we used to have, like, these Lone Star songs, you know, some Restless Heart, I'll Be Loving You Forever. I mean,
1: Heartland. Remember Heartland?
0: Now it's, you know, song about, oh, she got knocked up by, and now the ex is having to go to the wedding.
1: Oh, that's the best, man. Oh, yes.
2: Yeah, it's crazy. But you know what? Like, I'm kind of just bringing back, the different side of, small town America. You know, I grew up loving songs like Folsom Prison Blues, you know, that was just a crazy song about a crazy experience. And then, you know, Fancy with Reba, you know, those songs that, just made you go, oh my God, like, what is happening in this song? So I think there was a few before this one that kind of set the blueprint, like, hey, you know what, like, these stories, man, you know, the small town stories are kind of like a mini Hallmark movie.
3: That's not that the lights went out in Georgia.
0: Yeah, it really is. It is part, you're right, it is the other side. You know, we got the Saturday night, Sunday morning, and then we got the, oh, now we got to live with this.
1: Yeah. Exactly. Well, let's play it for you. It's Water at a Wedding. It is Graylin James.
4: Well, I didn't want to show up, but our families go way back. So when you said your vows, that's exactly where I sat. Thank God for open bars, 'cause watching this shit ain't easy.

0: Water at a Wedding, Graylin James. We told you, it's got a little twist in it. This is a movie.
1: Hey, so in the song, like, what did the guy get wrong that she came back and kind of corrected?
2: Oh, man. I don't know if I got enough time to say all of it, but, you know, with this song, you know, it was a personal experience, you know, and I got home and, you know, drank a little Jack Daniels and was like, okay, I got to process that. How am I going to do this? And, you know, thank God I write songs because...
1: Wait, this happened to you? Graylin, are you telling us
0: you're the guy?
2: I'm the guy. Okay. I'm the guy in the song. You know?
1: Wait. We have a lot to unpack. Give us a second. We're going to take a break.
0: Don't bury the lead,
1: right,
0: Graylin.
1: We'll be right back. Graylin James, Water at a Wedding. Her Side is out. Go and check that out, and we'll be right back.
3: Still looking congested, but hey, slowly but surely these first responders are leaving the scene. In fact, by the time you pass this accident, southbound 75 at the Etowah exit should be cleaned up. Southbound 75 still looking slow, but looking a whole lot better at the Etowah exit. Slow due to an earlier accident, eastbound 24 at Browns Ferry.
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7: Mostly to partly sunny skies for today with high temperatures in the mid to upper 80s. Tonight, increasing clouds with lows in the mid to upper 50s. Friday, mostly cloudy and breezy with highs in the upper 70s to lower 80s. And then for the weekend, remnants of Hurricane Isaias arrives, bringing us widespread heavy rain and the potential for strong winds. From the Storm Track 9 Weather Center, I'm meteorologist Olivia Glass. Q9.

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1: Graylin James is joining us. He's written a bunch of, like, a couple of number one songs, over a billion streams.
0: Kenny Chesney's mom cuts his hair.
1: Yeah. What high school did you go to in Knoxville?
2: I went to Halls High School, so a little north of there.
1: All right. Yeah. So we're talking about this song, Water at a Wedding. If you're just tuning in, it's a song where a guy goes to his ex, and she's marrying someone else, but she's drinking water.
0: Because she got knocked out.
1: And they're like, maybe is this my kid? Because she came over to my house a couple of months ago. And so it's a kind of scandalous. It is definitely a Hallmark after dark movie.
0: Oh, it's a Lifetime, not a Hallmark
1: it's
0: movie.
1: It's a Lifetime, right. So anyway.
2: There we go. Oh, yeah, that's right.
1: So Graylin, at the very end, released to us that, I was that guy who showed up
0: at
1: the wedding.
0: This is based upon a true story.
1: What happened in real life, what happened?
2: Yeah, I actually got to make a music video shortly after the song came out, which was recreating the entire thing. The song is that, and it's such a vivid memory that's burned in my brain. So, I wanted to make a music video. We did, recreated pretty much everything to a T, so... People get to not just listen to the song now, they get to see what I was seeing, and there's little bits in there where I literally say what I was thinking in that moment, and everything that led to the song. And it's just been really fun to take an emotionally damaging experience and turn it into a kind of a life changer and career changer.
1: So you're not going to answer the question, I guess.
2: Okay. Media training, boys.
0: Going back to what I know, that's funny. Going back to what we talked about earlier, you introduced the her side. What did you get wrong that you wanted to make sure she got out there?
2: You know what? It wasn't even really my idea. It took enough for me to write the original version. It took a lot to sit down and relive it and pack it into 3 minutes. But then, when I started posting it on social media and started watching it go viral, there was just an overwhelming amount of comments saying, we need a bride's perspective, we need a girl version. And then all of a sudden, all these female artists started posting their own versions of a second verse of the song. And I was like, it's just so unexpected. And but it was sick, and so a few months went by. I checked back in. I was like, "Do y'all still want this?" And it was overwhelming again. Yes, so I just was trying to find the perfect fit for it. And then heard Gabriella Rose. If you've never heard her, she's fantastic, and her debut album's great. She's got a song with Zach Bryan that's killer, and she just felt right for it. And she writes songs kind of like I do, very vivid imagery, and she was perfect for it, man. And once I heard her sing on this song, it felt like chills and. Yeah, it took a song that was already super important to me to a whole nother level.
1: Well, congrats, man, on the song. It's got an album that's coming out. It's called Graylin James.
0: And, of course,
1: November 13th.
0: Touring with Kenny in 2027.
1: Yeah, man.
0: And I have to fuss at you real quick. My mom said, Graylin, next time, don't cuss in the song.
1: Oh, man. Miss Shira got on to it?
0: Yeah.
2: Because you get fussed. My mom said the same thing. But in my interviews, I try not to cuss because my mom watches all of them. And I got to say this about you guys, too, real quick. I grew up listening to you guys, and it's fun to sit down and talk to y'all.
0: Dude, full circle, man. Cool. Yes, absolutely. What a compliment. I love this.
1: Tell your mom we said hey, and
2: absolutely.
1: And congrats. The album is coming out November 13th. Graylin James. All right, Graylin, have a good one, brother. Take care. Bye-bye.
2: Thank you so much.
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1: Well, good morning, Big D and Bubba.
0: Well, hello to you. How are you?
1: I'm wonderful. I'm so happy that I found your station. It makes me so happy.
2: Makes you feel smarter.
1: Oh, very much so.
0: We have that effect on people.
1: But I love you guys. I'm so happy that I found you guys. It's just, you know, the top and coat.
0: I love it. Did you say top and coat?
1: Well, no, top of, yeah.
2: You know, just own it. Just I said top and coat.
0: I mean, what does that mean? Like top hat and a coat? Like, is that like the bee's knees?
1: My mom used to say it, and I'm thinking that, like, she's 88 now. So when they used to get dressed up, they used to put a top hat on the coat and get dressed up. So
0: that's fantastic.
1: They feel very good and happy and all that.
0: I think I'm going to bring that back. Somebody's going to ask me how I'm doing. Top and coat.
2: Top and coat, top Monopoly coat. Man. That's me.
0: Top and coat, throwing a monocle.
2: Let's go.
1: I love it.
2: Well, it's such a pleasure to talk to you, and thank you for the kind words.
1: Same here, guys. Thank you. Keep bringing on the good music.
0: You're awesome. Top and coat.
2: Bye-bye.
1: Top and coat.
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1: If it's still like in her apartment. Bubba's daughter, by the way.
0: Yeah.
1: Her
0: first apartment. She's loving it. She has been complaining because she's like, yeah, I never realized how much upkeep there is to keep your house clean. I'm like, yeah, I know. Wow, you guys never did any chores.
1: Your kids didn't do chores?
0: And they did, but it was very minor stuff, like clean your room and all that. It basically, man, when I was married, I told you, I mean, you know, we had a housekeeper.
1: Yeah.
0: We had a housekeeper. And so, yeah, so

0: I didn't have to do chores. You know, I had that, and I had my Roomba, which, by the way, dad move of the year.
1: Dude, Roombas are great. Bob got me on that. I'm like, I'm already gone. I'm on my second one.
0: Oh, you really?
1: Dude, I love it. I got the mop one. Big fan.
0: I bought Ava a Roomba when they were doing the Prime Days thing.
1: Mm-hmm.
0: And it was like $199.
1: Mm-hmm.
0: So cheap for that. And like the actual Roomba one, not the, but the other ones are great too.
1: Yeah, that's kind of expensive, but yeah, you can get cheap, way cheaper ones.
0: Yeah, but I got the real one because, you know, it's got LiDAR and all the stuff, and it's also the mop and the thing and man, it was so great. And I would like to say this to anybody who has a little bit, just a little bit of disposable income. If you have not invested in a robot vacuum / mop, you're totally missing out on one of the greatest appliances to put into your home.
1: Yep.
0: I mean, your floors are always clean. It's on a set schedule. You go to work and you come home and your floors
1: look perfect.
0: And
1: it's trapped underneath the chair just dead.
0: That does happen sometimes. Does happen.
1: I enjoy watching it when it gets kind of trapped underneath something, and I'll just sit there and just watch it going.
0: it's
1: my entertainment.
0: It's underneath the sink in the bathroom. There's a little space, and it's just low enough to get in there, but it can't get out. It can't back up, and it's like, and it's in Spanish. Mine is stuck. I don't know how to change the language, so I get error, please, Marro Rumba.

0: Heads up, watch out for an accident involving a couple of cars, an accident with injuries. The ambulance just arrived a few moments ago. Southbound 75, just past Bonnie Oaks. It was blocking the center lane. Now it looks like the far left-hand lane is blocked. Southbound 75 at Bonnie Oaks.
1: Debris all over the road.
0: Thank you, ma'am. Yeah, southbound 75 at Bonnie Oaks. Watch out for a slow up. Everywhere else, things are starting to calm down.
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1: Mostly to partly sunny skies for today with high temperatures in the mid to upper 80s. Tonight, increasing clouds with lows in the mid to upper 50s. Friday, mostly cloudy and breezy with highs in the upper 70s to lower 80s. And then for the weekend, remnants of Hurricane Isaias arrives, bringing us widespread heavy rain and the potential for strong winds. From the Storm Track 9 Weather Center, I'm meteorologist Olivia Glass.

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1: You're just talking about Whatnot. 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
0: watches,
1: yeah, you name it. 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It's exhilarating.
0: It's like watching your favorite TikToker do a live stream, except you're in on it because you're actually buying or bidding on the product that they're talking about.
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0: right. 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
0: 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One word, Whatnot. 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
1: Hey, you know, we all got things going on in our life. You're dealing with bills or things in your family or whatever. But boy, this is huge news. The nickel could be going away now. Next, after the penny.
0: What?
1: Now here's the problem.
0: So we're gonna have to round up a whole, right. If you go to places and you pay with cash. Now they make you round up or round down.
1: Yeah, that's right.
0: And so if they do the nickel, instead of rounding up to the nearest penny, we're going to have to go to the whole five up.
1: Yep. There's a dime up. The new bill would let the Treasury test a cheaper metal for the 5 cent coin. So it's not completely going away now that I read it all. But the problem is it costs 13 cents to make our current nickel.
0: Yeah.
1: So it's double the cost of what it's worth to make it. This is the most governmental decision I've ever seen.
0: I will also say, yeah, we need to go to cheaper metal. But I will also say that one of the biggest problems is they want you off of physical money. You can go, you can say conspiracy theorist all you want. But go ahead and Google the social credit system.
1: Here we go.
0: I'm just saying, in China. Yes.
1: All right.
0: They've gone away from physical money, and you have the social credit system. If you don't do what they want you to do, if you're a troublemaker, they can stop your accounts. They can cut you off from your own cash. Yep. And then you can't go play. You want to go see grandma for Thanksgiving? Nope, sorry. You weren't behaving this year.
1: Did your grandma ever put money in the coffee can and all that? Like, it's a yes. Stereotype, but mine did.
0: In the coffee cans, walls, whenever we cleaned out my grandma's house, there was money in walls, there was money under the floorboards,
1: yep.
0: There was money all over the place, and old people hide money.
1: That's right. And they're good at it, really good at it.
0: Especially like when they come from that era, from the Depression era. Woo, they've got treasure chests all over the place.

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1: Sitting in traffic costs a lot more money these days. And we all know why. The Iran war is causing gas prices to skyrocket. Mike Collins voted for the Iran war 7 times because Mike Collins always does what Donald Trump wants. Like when Mike Collins voted with Trump to double health insurance premiums for more than 1 million Georgians. Or all those times Mike Collins voted for Trump's tariffs. Mike Collins votes with Trump 100% of the time. And they're making everything more expensive. 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He took on big tech and forced them to report child predators online. And he's fighting the insurance companies to ban them from denying the health care you need.
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0: Hey, good morning. 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
1: Bubba's car guy. He's got car news. What's up?
0: All right, so one of my buddies, Rusty, who does all the, he builds robots, and he codes these robots and does all these things that basically, he travels the world and goes to all these different auto, manufacturing companies and the plants and all that kind of stuff. So the robots that build the cars, he builds the robots. With that said, he and I were talking, and he started telling me about the 4G LTE stuff going away. He said, yeah, in a couple of years, that's going to go away, and it's going to really kind of brick a lot of cars. I'm like, what do you mean it's going to brick cars? He said, yeah, they're going to start decommissioning LTE cellular, like for your phones. A lot of these cars are nowadays, not a lot of them, all of them are networked to some degree, and that allows them to get diagnostics and that kind of stuff and whatever. So he said when LTE goes away, there's a lot of systems in your cars that are going to go away with those things. And some cars won't even be able to drive.
1: Really?
0: Really. They did this when they got rid of 3G a couple of years ago. Some older models, millions of older models were like gone. And so,
1: why have I never heard this? I've never heard someone go, man, my car just won't run.
0: I don't
1: millions?
0: Know. I don't know. I mean, well, think about it. Let's say if there was 2 million and there's 350 million Americans, you might not have known one of those people.
1: Okay.
0: I mean, millions is still a big number, but there's a lot of people.
1: Well, he's a smart guy. I get it. I'm just saying.
0: 2030 is not that far. Yeah, 2030 is not that far. And how do you know that your car? That's what I'm saying. I think that is something to.
1: Because it has a carburetor. I'm talking about my old car.
0: Oh,
1: 1970 car. Yeah.
0: Yeah. No, I'm just saying. So this is something that if, if you're someone who is concerned about, whether or not to upgrade your car, this is something to look into. Say, get on Google and just be like, does my car need 4G LTE to do whatever? And it's something just to look into. I mean, again, you've got 4 years. You got 4 years till they start decommissioning LTE and 4G and all that kind of stuff.
1: We'll have flying cars by then. I'm not worried.
0: I hope so.
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5: Mostly to partly sunny skies for today with high temperatures in the mid to upper 80s. Tonight, increasing clouds with lows in the mid to upper 50s. Friday, mostly cloudy and breezy with highs in the upper 70s to lower 80s. And then for the weekend, remnants of Hurricane Isaias arrives, bringing us widespread heavy rain and the potential for strong winds. From the StormTrack 9 Weather Center, I'm meteorologist Olivia Glass. Q9.

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1: Well, okay, so I got a funny story for you regarding the coin and the penny issue and now the nickel issue. Well, so I went to the bank yesterday, and I was making several different deposits at one time, a couple different accounts, right? And I get back home, and I was also cashing a check, too. Now, the check was $75.29. Well, I fill everything out. I go to the bank. On the way home, I'm thinking, I don't recall feeling any change in that envelope. So I get home, and no, there wasn't. I looked at all my receipts. I'm thinking, well, this chick's having a worse day than me because she screwed it all up. So I call the bank, and I'm like, can I talk to the lady in the drive-thru? She said, yes. She gets on the phone. She starts explaining to me, well, I'm sorry, hon, I thought you knew. When there's any change involved that includes pennies, we don't give you any change back. We just deposit it to your account.
0: Oh, wow. So they do it digitally, and then you get it, but it's not that. Okay, well, that's interesting. That's kind of neat.
1: Yeah, and I didn't know. And she said we are all banks in the U.S. are having a serious penny shortage.
0: Yeah, because they don't make them anymore. So yeah, that makes
1: exactly.
0: A lot of sense. Okay,
1: it does. But I'm like, wouldn't you tell people this up front instead of just.
0: Well, like the Wendy's I go to, they have a little sign on the window saying, hey, due to the, you know, cessation of the penny and blah, blah, blah, blah, that we do not give change out anymore down to the cent, and we will round up or down, your choice.
1: Right, right. Well, see, there was no sign on the window because I'm always reading the windows. But but I'm thinking, that's crazy. And I told her, I said, well, I can resolve your shortage issue. And she said, what? I said, yeah, I have a water cooler bottle, the huge one, full of pennies.
0: yeah. Everybody, so, I think we all do.
1: She said, yeah. She said, start wrapping them and bringing them in, please.
0: All right, that's awesome. Hey, thanks so much. Have a good one, and appreciate you checking in.
1: All right, sweetie, y'all have a blessed day.
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0: Somebody make me one of them things. Peanut butter and marshmallow. Bring it to me. Fluffernutter. Okay. See, that's what they do. They get me sidetracked with things like food. On the show today, Dollywood tickets inside the Classic Country Cafe. I've got news on Riley Green. Yep, ladies, hang on for that. Garth has announced more dates. Plus, some news on Luke Combs. And it's quite funny. Plus, there's a survey that actually makes sense. And do you remember the show? Love Connection. Gotta slow down. I do. And now there's a way to reconnect. I will have the story. Here's Luke Bryan, Drunk on You, as we start out this pre-Friday with Jimbo on the radio right here on the Q.

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Steve Holy. Good morning, beautiful, right here with Jimbo on the radio. 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Saturday night, I say Saturday night, I have got to have more coffee. I'm telling you, the words are not coming out like they're supposed to. Saturday night, 7:30,

0: on the Georgia Bulldogs. Yep, kickoff 7:30. It's brought to you by Jenkins Chrysler Dodge Jeep Ram. There's just more at Jenkins in Lafayette, and by Home Plate Sports Bar on Ringgold Road in East Ridge. I thought we would start the show today with some Jimbo's good news, because this one, when the producers handed me this, I'm like, oh man, that's just a heartwarming story.
1: These teens were playing on opposing teams in a softball tournament when somebody noticed something.
2: Just like
1: 19-year-old Samantha always knew she was adopted and that she had a younger biological sister somewhere out there named Cayenne. But her long-lost sister's adoption was private, and Samantha had no idea how to find her until that softball tournament, when she found herself playing against a girl named, yup, Cayenne.
0: Samantha's mother actually introduced the two girls to each other at that Montana softball tournament. They were raised over 400 miles apart, and now they've got an unbreakable bond.
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0: Where?
1: Good Lord. I've got a...
0: He did what?
1: It's on the way. Here's Neil McCoy. You gotta love that. Right here on the Cube.
2: Well, he put

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0: 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The Cafe comes up at noon. 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Just click the little microphone down in the bottom corner, or you can send me a text. I will get it ready to go for the noon cafe. When they handed me this, and I'm going, people are stupid. I mean, they really are. They're just stupid. This fella flew into Miami International Airport, and the customs officials down there, they sort of took notice to him because he had a suspicious bulge in an area that you would it would draw attention to. Understand what I'm saying? And the boy was a bit nervous, too. So they checked him out. What'd they find? 6 clear plastic cylinders, each containing live birds. Yep, down his pants. He was pulled over, you know, to the side, and they checked him out, and now he faces federal smuggling charges for bringing those birds into the country. He said the birds were for personal use. Not down there, they're not.
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12: Tennessee Valley weather.
13: Most
12: mostly to partly sunny skies for today with high temperatures in the mid to upper 80s. Tonight, increasing clouds with lows in the mid to upper 50s. Friday, mostly cloudy and breezy with highs in the upper 70s to lower 80s. And then for the weekend, remnants of Hurricane Isaias arrives, bringing us widespread heavy rain and the potential for strong winds. From the Storm Track 9 Weather Center, I'm meteorologist Olivia Glass.
0: Thanks, Olivia. Beautiful sunshine in the Tennessee Valley and 66.
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0: More dates added to the Blame It All on My Roots tour. 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

0: Randy Travis, if I didn't have you right here with Jimbo on the radio. 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Friday Night Lights taking a break this week. Won't be anywhere this Friday night, though there will be games going on next Friday, October 16th. Hey, Dalton, we are headed your way for the Woodland-Dalton game for Friday Night Lights. It's brought to you by Chattanooga State, where Chattanooga goes to college, Scenic Suds Car Wash Express, and our good friends at McDonald's. Well, Garth, you know his Blame It All on My Roots tour is still going on, and he is adding dates as he goes, and this time, he's added Kansas City, Friday, November the 6th, and Saturday, November the 7th. I've got all the details at twanglife.net.
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I'll travel with the plunger. You know, for you told me. These fellers, they needed one. I've got the whole story and the audio as to why. It's coming up. Here's Keith.

0: 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Then you can send me a request. It's that simple. Well, I asked you a simple question. Do you travel when you go with a plunger? For the toilet? Oh, boy. Here we go.
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0: 2 of Jimbo on the Radio coming up with the most popular toy of the year. And I think I want one. Details on the way. Here's Reba and Linda Davis. Does He Love You? Right here on The Cue.

0: Tim McGraw and that red ragtop starting out the 11 o'clock hour of Jimbo on the radio right here on the Q. Well, you know, there's a lot of interesting people running for political office this season, but I think this one just might be my favorite.
1: Hi, I'm Roger Gefarten Stinky Poopenblads. I'm running for air pollution commissioner. 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
1: Yes, I'm running on my good name, Roger Gefarten Stinky Poopenblads. 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
0: Well, he smells like a winner to me. What about you? Here's Waylon on the queue.

0: young lady has new music coming out tomorrow. Yep, Shania Twain up right here with Jimbo on the radio on this pre-Friday edition. I told you I had the what could be the most popular toy of the year.
1: What's that? It's Chester Cheeks, the ultimate butt-face prankster. Squeeze, and he lets it rip. He's dropping beats, jiggling cheeks. He's full of gas-powered pranks up his sleeve.
2: Oh boy.
1: That little fart.
2: Chester!
1: Always up to cheeky tricks. Warning, may cause explosive laughter and uncontrollable wiggle dancing. Chester Cheeks. From Buttface by Goliath.
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0: There's Trace. Them ladies love the country boys. Right here with Jimbo on the radio, Q97.3, 99.3 Cafe at the top of the hour. You know the routine. Get me that request on the Q mobile app. Hey, do y'all remember the show Love Connection? I remember watching that, and it was fun watching the audience determine who they got to, you know, go out on the date with. Well, times have changed, but the premise is still the same. There is a new app out there for your phone. The app is called Rivet. It's a dating app. What does it do? It lets you play Cupid. You're going to get the core personality traits, the interests, relationships, and physical appearances of the people who are in there wanting to date, and then you get to match them up. Now, it's completely up to those potential datees if they go out or not, but you can play Love Connection right now on Rivet.
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11: Mostly to partly sunny skies for today with high temperatures in the mid to upper 80s. Tonight, increasing clouds with lows in the mid to upper 50s. Friday, mostly cloudy and breezy with highs in the upper 70s to lower 80s. And then for the weekend, remnants of Hurricane Isaias arrives, bringing us widespread heavy rain and the potential for strong winds. From the Storm Track 9 Weather Center, I'm meteorologist Olivia Glass.
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0: That's Riley Green, an acoustic version of his song, Lookout Mountain. Man, it's good being able to see and hear an artist strip out all the noise and just sing. And that's what he did. And it was great.
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Hey, boys, grab your fishing poles. We fixing to head to the water. And I've got a good reason why coming up. And it may be worth your time in gold or powder. Here's Dolly, two doors down, right here on the queue.

0: another sleepless night right here with Jimbo on the radio. Today is Thursday, so you're going to get clue number two to our Food City Grand Ole Opry brain teaser. Dale will have that for you at 4:20 this afternoon. Know who we're talking about on Friday at 5:10? You got yourself a pair of tickets to the Grand Ole Opry. It's the Food City Grand Ole Opry brain teaser. I told you to get your fishing poles, boys, because we going fishing. You see, just off the Florida Keys, there are, well, square grouper that's being pulled in. They've been fishing for them. And some people turn them into the popo, and some people are trying to sell them. What is it? It's a square brick of floating cocaine. Yeah. They say the smuggling is heating up down there, so these things are washing up daily. Lord have mercy. Go down there, fish, get you a square grouper. Don't try to sell it, though. Don't do it. Don't do it. The popo says it's still considered drug trafficking.
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1: Good morning. How are you?
0: I am doing excellent. How are you?
1: Just great. I love you.
0: Well, thank you.
1: I love your show.
0: I appreciate that.
1: I would love to hear the man.
0: Say that again.
1: Man.
0: You would love to hear
1: the man.
0: A man.
1: The man.
0: Uh-huh. Huh. Who sings it?
1: I don't know, but it's about Jesus. If you see a man walking.
0: Oh, that's the man I'm looking for.
1: Oh, okay. I didn't know that.
0: Yes, ma'am. I will get that on for you.
1: Oh, right. I wish I could play some more Garth Brooks.
0: Garth too, huh? Okay.
1: Thank you, and
0: you're
1: have
0: welcome.
1: A great one.

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1: 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Could I please hear Paisley when I get over the yonder?
0: When I get where I'm going?
1: When I get where I'm going with Dolly Parton.
0: Yeah. I'll do it for you. Where are you calling from?
1: Chattanooga.
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1: Can you play I'll Always Love You by Dolly Parton?
2: Sure, why not?
0: Why not?
1: Thank you.

Miss Dolly, I will always love you right here on the Classic Country Cafe. 24 eastbound, just before Browns Ferry Road. You got a multi-car accident there on the interstate. It is moved over to the side, but you know what happens. Rubbernecking, move to the left, and you will get by it. Here's Kenny Chesney on the Classic Country Cafe. One.

All right, it is time. I have a pair of tickets to go to Dollywood. Everybody wants to go to Dollywood. And speaking of giving them away, be my 10th caller right now. 423-702-9799. Caller 10, you are a winner and headed to Pigeon Forge. Cheers, Clint Black. Like the rain, we're going to get this weekend right here on the Classic Country Cafe. I never.

0: Classy Country Cafe. Hi there. Who am I talking to?
1: This is Joyce.
2: Hi, Joyce. Where are you calling from?
1: Chattanooga.
0: Well, you know where Pigeon Forge is, don't you?
1: Absolutely.
0: And you know where Dollywood is, right?
1: Absolutely.
0: And you've got a pair of tickets. You're number 10.
1: That is awesome.
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0: There's Ronnie Millsap, that is. 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You want to volunteer? 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
10: Mostly to partly sunny skies for today with high temperatures in the mid to upper 80s. Tonight, increasing clouds with lows in the mid to upper 50s. Friday, mostly cloudy and breezy with highs in the upper 70s to lower 80s. And then for the weekend, remnants of Hurricane Isaias arrives, bringing us widespread heavy rain and potential for strong winds. From the Storm Track 9 Weather Center, I'm meteorologist Olivia Glass.
0: Thanks, Olivia. Right now in the scenic city, beautiful sunshine, 80 degrees. Wrapping up the Classic Country Cafe today with Hardy, Eric Church, Morgan Wallen, and Tim McGraw. 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

0: tonight, kicking off the 1 o'clock hour of Jimbo on the radio. You know, there's a heat wave going on out in California, and they say there is a historically powerful Super El Nino that's causing problems. But we wanted to know more, so we went and asked Mr. El Nino himself.
1: Hey there, I'm El Nino. No Spanish accent, weird, huh? Here's

0: floods, drought, famine, 97 degrees and sunny on Thanksgiving. That's me, El Nino. That's Spanish for your deductible just went up. I'll send your patio umbrella to Japan.
1: Dude, forget about Japan. Just bring me some snow this winter, would you?

0: Joe Stampley, tell Ole I ain't here. Better get him on home, boys, right here with Jimbo on the radio. You know, every year they release what they think are going to be the baby trending names of the following year. So here's what they're saying for 2027. Why would you name your baby this? I don't know. Ajax. Really? That's a cleaning solution. Calypso. Really? Hey, let's flip the page. There's more of these weird names. Cashmere. Why would you name your baby that? Trust. You name your baby Trust. What's wrong with you? Cove. Reef. But then there's some sensible ones. Ernie, Archie, Ozzy. Those are the early names. What about this one? Tide. Like in the detergent?
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0: Craig Morgan at Redneck Yacht Club right here with Jimbo on the radio. Saw a lot of those on the water this year. Going across the Chickamauga Dam, saw a lot of Redneck Yacht Clubs out there all tied together. It's pretty cool. Saw them jumping in the water, too. I wanted to be out there with them, but I was on the car going across the dam. I'm not jumping off from the air. Right here with Jimbo on the radio. Okay, today is National Family Bowling Day. It really is. We have a day for everything. And it wouldn't surprise us if old Luke Combs took his three boys bowling.
1: I like bowling. I'm not very good at that either, so. But I want to be. I feel like I should be, but I'm not. My grandma beat me at bowling all the time. Man, how do you get beat by your 80-year-old grandmother at bowling and, like, not get frustrated, you know? It's like...
0: Maybe old Luke Combs needs the bumpers up, but I still think Granny would have beat him.
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11: Mostly to partly sunny skies for today with high temperatures in the mid to upper 80s. Tonight, increasing clouds with lows in the mid to upper 50s. Friday, mostly cloudy and breezy with highs in the upper 70s to lower 80s. And then for the weekend, remnants of Hurricane Isaias arrives, bringing us widespread heavy rain and the potential for strong winds. From the Storm Track 9 Weather Center, I'm meteorologist Olivia Glass.
0: Thanks, Olivia. Beautiful sunshine and 80 degrees.
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0: Finding donuts at the courthouse, not uncommon. I mean, you'll find them down there all the time. But this was the extreme. I've got the details on the way. Here's AJ, Midnight in Montgomery, right here on theCUBE.

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0: Miranda Lambert, that gunpowder and lead, right here with Jimbo on the radio. Did you, all right, let me rephrase that. Have you signed up for the Grand Ole Opry tour? You see, we give away a pair of tickets and a backstage tour just about every 3 months. So make sure you're signed up, okay? Just like Judy McNeely did of Rocky Face, Georgia, and she's on her way to the Grand Ole Opry and the tour. It is our Grand Ole Opry tour. You can sign up right now at twanglife.net. Now, finding donuts at the courthouse, not uncommon. 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You see, this 67-year-old lady up in Indiana, she decided to take one sip too many, if you know what I mean. And she then decided to do donuts at the courthouse on the front lawn. Tore it up pretty bad. It was all caught on surveillance. I've got it for you at twanglife.net. That lady has been charged, of course, with DUI, numerous other charges, and, of course, being a stupid criminal.
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to wrap up the show today with a salute. You're going to want to hear this one. It's on the way. Here's Wynonna, What the World Needs, right here on Classic Country Legends, Q97.3, 99.3.

0: I thought that was an appropriate song to wrap up the show with today. George Strait and the Weight of the Badge on this National Hero Day. And to all of our men and women in blue, thank you. We appreciate you. We back the blue here at the Q, and we support our military too. For all who serve, doesn't matter if it's our fire, if it's our police, if it's our school crossing guards, thank you. We appreciate you, love you on this National Hero Day.
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0: From the bottom of my heart, thank you for listening to the show. I love you, appreciate you. 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Dale Mitchell is on the way next with our Food City Grand Ole Opry Brain Teaser Clue number 2. 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

0: 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Classic Country Legends, there's Tim McGraw. And still ahead this hour, we've got some Kenny Chesney on the way. Going to hear from Tracy Byrd, got Merle Haggard in there, and Darius Rucker, and a whole bunch more. 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

0: 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And this afternoon, we'll give you your first two clues in this week's Food City Grand Ole Opry Brain Teaser, which will play tomorrow afternoon at 5:10. I was out yesterday, so clue number one didn't get sent to you. We'll give you both of those this afternoon at 4:20, clues number one and two, and then the third and final clue tomorrow at that time, before we play the Brain Teaser at 5:10 tomorrow afternoon with Food City, the Opry, and Classic Country, Q97.3, 99.3, where Tracy Byrd is on the way next.
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13: Mostly to partly sunny skies for today with high temperatures in the mid to upper 80s. Tonight, increasing clouds with lows in the mid to upper 50s. Friday, mostly cloudy and breezy with highs in the upper 70s to lower 80s. And then for the weekend, remnants of Hurricane Isaias arrives, bringing us widespread heavy rain and the potential for strong winds. From the Storm Track 9 Weather Center, I'm meteorologist Olivia Glass.

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Good afternoon. This is Dale Mitchell, and hope you're having a good day today. One more day till Friday. That's good. Here's ETC.

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0: 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Nobody moans like James Otto. Just got started loving you on your home for Classic Country Legends. We're still to come this hour. Got Jeff Bates lined up for you. Going to hear from Gretchen Wilson and Tom T. Hall and Alan Jackson and a whole bunch more. And standing by next, we've got Garth Brooks on Classic Country, Q97.3, 99.3.
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I guess you're wondering what I'm doing home so soon. No, I ain't sick. 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

0: Classic Country, Q97 399.3, your home for classic country legends. There's Jeff Bates and Long Slow Kisses. And this is the 17th straight season we have been your home for Alabama Crimson Tide football in Chattanooga here at Classic Country, Q97 399.3. Big one coming up this Saturday as the Tide will be hosting Georgia at Saban Field, Bryant-Denny Stadium. As of right now, the game is still scheduled to be held in Tuscaloosa. They're watching the hurricane that's developing very, very, very closely. There's a chance, we heard last that the hurricane rain, the rain related to that hurricane, could be done by the time the kickoff comes on Saturday night. But if they have a different track for the hurricane, they could move that game to the Mercedes-Benz Dome in Atlanta. But right now, still set for Tuscaloosa. And our broadcast coverage will begin with the pregame Coach Kalen DeBoer show and the pregame kickoff show at around 6:45 Saturday evening, and kickoff of the game around 7:30. Hear it all right here, brought to you in part by Jenkins Chrysler Dodge Jeep Ram and Home Plate Sports Bar on Q97 399.3. Where Gretchen Wilson's on the way after our Storm Track 9 Weather Center forecast coming up.
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7: Mostly to partly sunny skies for today with high temperatures in the mid to upper 80s. Tonight, increasing clouds with lows in the mid to upper 50s. Friday, mostly cloudy and breezy with highs in the upper 70s to lower 80s. And then for the weekend, remnants of Hurricane Isaias arrives, bringing us widespread heavy rain and the potential for strong winds. From the Storm Track 9 Weather Center, I'm meteorologist Olivia Glass. Q90.

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0: 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Classic Country Legends with Alan Jackson and that small town Southern man. 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
1: 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It's 3:50. Let's check drive time traffic. See how the roads are doing so far this afternoon with Robin Daniels in the Drive Time Traffic Center.
2: And 24 eastbound is going to be about a half an hour from I-59 to downtown, then 13 or 14 minutes from downtown to the split. Westbound 24, 20 to 25 minutes from the split to downtown. If you get off at McBryan, there is an accident on the exit ramp. Everything is out of the roadway there. Meantime, 27 is good through town. If you get off 27 northbound at Mars and Springs Road, there is an accident at the end of the exit ramp, so use caution through there. 153 looks good between I-75 and the dam. 75 is moving well between Cleveland and Dalton. Watch out for accidents. East Brainerd Road near Mackey Branch and Bailey Avenue in front of the National Cemetery.
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It's 408. Good afternoon. This is Dale Mitchell. When you've got a 14-carat mind with your woman and you've got a cubic zirconium budget, that ain't a very good combination.

0: 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We're still ahead for you this hour. We've got Pam Tillis on the way. Going to hear from, well, let's see, Aaron Tippin and the Statler Brothers, Martina McBride, and a whole bunch more. 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

0: 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There's Pam Tillis and the river and the highway. It's 422, and I've got your first two clues to help you solve this week's Food City Grand Ole Opry brain teaser tomorrow afternoon. I am the keeper of the clues, and I was not here yesterday, so that's why we're getting two clues this afternoon. Here's clue number one. This artist broke through with his 2005 self-titled debut album and has remained one of country music's defining voices. This artist broke through with his 2005 self-titled debut album and has remained one of country music's defining voices. And clue number two, this artist is a Grammy-nominated multi-platinum entertainer who was named ACM Artist of the Decade. This artist is a Grammy-nominated multi-platinum entertainer who was named ACM Artist of the Decade. They're your first two clues for this week's Food City Grand Ole Opry Brain Teaser. Clue number three tomorrow afternoon at this time, before we play the brain teaser, at 5:10 tomorrow afternoon. Let's check drive time traffic again. Back over to Robin. He's in the drive time traffic center.
1: And a busy ride, 24 eastbound, half an hour, maybe a little longer to get from I-59 to downtown. Then you're looking at 14 or 15 minutes from downtown to the split. Westbound 24, 25 or 30 minutes from the split to downtown. Southbound 27 lined up to get onto 24 westbound. 153 is good between I-75 to the dam. 75 northbound, a couple of slow spots between Rocky Face and Tunnel Hill, but nothing to worry about. Then you're slowing down again as you pass the Ooltewah exit. Again, nothing to worry about. Southbound on 75, everything looks good.
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10: Tennessee Valley weather. Tonight, increasing clouds with lows in the mid to upper 50s. Friday, mostly cloudy and breezy with highs in the upper 70s to lower 80s. And then for the weekend, remnants of Hurricane Isaias arrives, bringing us widespread heavy rain and the potential for strong winds. From the Storm Track 9 Weather Center, I'm meteorologist Olivia Glass.
0: We have sunny skies right now at 86 degrees. Q9.

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0: 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Tennessee Vols baseball team is going to play two exhibition games at Erlanger Park on November 1st and November 8th. 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
8: 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The Iran war is causing gas prices to skyrocket. Mike Collins voted for the Iran war 7 times because Mike Collins always does what Donald Trump wants. 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Or all those times Mike Collins voted for Trump's tariffs. 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And he's fighting the insurance companies to ban them from denying the health care you need.
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0: Classic Country, Q97.3, 99.3, your home for classic country legends. And John Schneider, and I've been around enough to know, it's 4:49. People are asking about the Alabama-Georgia football game tomorrow evening in Tuscaloosa, and what effect that the, I should say Saturday evening in Tuscaloosa, and what effect that the incoming hurricane is going to have on that. The latest forecast we see now thinks the rain will be past Tuscaloosa. The heavy rain and stormy rain will be past Tuscaloosa well before game time if it moves at current speed. So we'll keep an eye on that. There was some talk about possibly moving the game to the Mercedes-Benz Dome in Atlanta, but nothing's been decided yet. I'm sure they'll make more information available to us close to the end of the day tomorrow. Let's check drive time traffic now. Back to Robin for that. He's in the Drive Time Traffic Center.
1: Busy traffic, 24 eastbound, half an hour, maybe 45 minutes to get from I-59 to downtown, and then 15 or 16 minutes from downtown to the split. Westbound 24 is going to be a half an hour, maybe 35 minutes from the split to downtown. Southbound 27 lined up to get onto 24 westbound. Southbound on 153 slowing down approaching I-75. 75 northbound a little slow passing Ooltewah, but nothing to worry about. Southbound on 75 is good. And watch out for an accident, Macaulay Avenue at Beach Street.
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0: 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It's 5:11, just ahead of an extra-long set of continuous Classic Country. We'll kick off for you next with Sawyer Brown on Q97.3, 99.3. You may be sitting in traffic if you're in particular places this afternoon. Let's check the latest from the Drive Time Traffic Center, and Robin Daniels on duty over there.
1: All right, problems 24 eastbound. We got a broken-down recreational vehicle about halfway between the Welcome Center and the Lookout Valley exit. The left lane's going to be blocked, so traffic already busy through there. It's going to take you about 45 minutes or so to get from I-59 to downtown, and then 14 or 15 minutes from downtown to the split. Westbound 24, half an hour, maybe 35 minutes from the split to downtown. Southbound 27 still lining up to get onto 24 westbound. 153 southbound slowing down, approaching I-75. 75 northbound, a little slow passing Ooltewah. Southbound 75 is good. Watch out for an accident at Macaulay Avenue at Beach Street. And also we have slow traffic South Broad Street headed toward Lookout Mountain. We got some road maintenance going on around 28th Street. You're down to one lane there.
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3: Tonight, increasing clouds with lows in the mid to upper 50s. Friday, mostly cloudy and breezy with highs in the upper 70s to lower 80s. And then for the weekend, remnants of Hurricane Isaias arrives, bringing us widespread heavy rain and the potential for strong winds. From the Storm Track 9 Weather Center, I'm meteorologist Olivia Glass.
0: We have sunny skies right now, 84 degrees. Q90.

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0: 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Back to Robin we go for an update from the Drive Time Traffic Center.
1: 24 eastbound, we still have that broken down recreational vehicle about halfway between the Welcome Center and the Lookout Valley exit. The left lane remains blocked. Traffic slowing down around the Hamilton County, Marion County line. Once you get to downtown, it's going to be about 14 or 15 minutes to get to the split. Westbound 24 is still about a half an hour from the split to downtown. Southbound 27 all stacked up to get onto 24 westbound. Southbound on 153 slowing down approaching I-75. 75 northbound to get an accident between the split and the East Brainerd Road. Everything off on the left shoulder there. And then you're a bit slow passing Ooltewah. Southbound 75 looks good. And still slow traffic southbound on South Broad Street heading toward Lookout Mountain. When you get to 28th Street, you're down to one lane there.
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6: 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Aggravated assaults up 20% and murders up 52%.
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8: 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We've cut our corrections budget by 60%. 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
10: Crime is out of control. They've never seen Atlanta like this.
7: And those who called Atlanta home left to live with the consequences.
11: Keisha Lance Bottoms, she abused taxpayers.
12: Her priorities were definitely not safety. Her priorities were herself.
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12: 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It was every day.
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11: There was no accountability.
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0: 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Still to come this hour, we got some Jake Owen on the way for you. I got Reba McEntire standing by as well. Going to hear from Confederate Railroad, Johnny Cash and She Daisy, and a bunch more. And Tracy Lawrence is on the way next on Classic Country. 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
7: Tonight, increasing clouds with lows in the mid to upper 50s. Friday, mostly cloudy and breezy with highs in the upper 70s to lower 80s. And then for the weekend, remnants of Hurricane Isaias arrives, bringing us widespread heavy rain and the potential for strong winds. From the Storm Track 9 Weather Center, I'm meteorologist Olivia Glass.
8: We have sunny skies right now, 84 degrees.

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0: 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I will, but always got to be a butt in there somewhere. The Eastridge Animal Shelter needs dog walkers. Can you give a few hours a week to get their dogs out into the fresh air? If you'd like to do that, you can volunteer by calling them at 423-468-1432. 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That's the Eastridge Animal Shelter. Could use some dog walkers. And dogs would appreciate that too, I'm sure. 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

0: 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Facebook in
1: review. Did you know that I've got a weekend job? Boy, it's lots of fun, and if you love country music, it might be right up your alley. Find the stream link to the encore presentation of that program when you find me on Facebook at Rowdy Vision. That is also where you're going to find my rowdy friends, and a few of them are in a mood today, like Carrie, who says, "So you're telling me wrestling is fake, but a groundhog tells you the weather?" I will not go so far as to say that Joel is cocky, but maybe a tad overconfident. He says, "I'm not saying I'm the glue that holds this family together, but I appear to be the only one who knows where that glue even is. And if you are sick of this frigid weather, you are not alone." Our final post comes from Daniel, who has drawn the line. He says, "I'm not going outside again until the temperature gets above my age."
0: You are Riding with Rowdy.

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1: A 12-year-old narrowly avoided injury when a hunk of metal crashed through her mother's minivan windshield while they were driving on a highway in Sacramento. And this just happened to be the girl's very first time ever riding in the front seat. The mother of Aisha Kazi reported hearing a loud boom before that metal flew just inches from her daughter's face. And thankfully, she wasn't seriously hurt, though she was covered in fragments of glass. Now, if there is any good news coming out of this harrowing ordeal, it is that for at least a few days, there will be one less minivan on the road.
0: This is Riding with Rowdy.
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4: Tonight, increasing clouds with lows in the mid to upper 50s. Friday, mostly cloudy and breezy with highs in the upper 70s to lower 80s. And then for the weekend, remnants of Hurricane Isaias arrives, bringing us widespread heavy rain and the potential for strong winds. From the StormTrack 9 Weather Center, I'm meteorologist Olivia Glass.

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1: If I'm being honest about this, I don't feel any safer. In fact, quite the opposite. The FAA has relaxed rules on the items you can carry on airplanes or pack into your luggage. And I'm very curious if you agree with this or not. Swords, knitting needles, alcohol, parachutes, spurs, they are A-OK. Now, clearly, the people who would require such items have very unique occupations, or they are attending the very same family reunion that I am.
0: It's Riding with Rowdy.
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1: Chevrolet has topped a list, and it's a list they sure wish they were not on the top of. The Highway Loss Data Institute says that the 2020 to 2024 model Camaro ZL1 is the most stolen vehicle in the United States of America. I understand why. I mean, it's beautiful, high performance, and the price tag of this car exceeds $74,000. Now, I realize that is a bit pricey for an everyday driver, but most men who buy them don't sweat it. Matter of fact, for them, it's quite easy to swing because most of them still live at home.
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